0: to have taken place in 1991. Al-Fayed, who died in 2023, has been accused of sexually abusing hundreds of women and girls over several decades. Pico Lopez is back on home soil after Cape Verde's Fairy Tale World Cup run. He was given a hero's welcome back at his boyhood club. He was asked quite the question by a young fan.
1: Oh, here's a good question. What's the hardest person you've ever played against?
2: Oh, difficult one. There's one person that sticks out. He's not too tall. He's about 49 years old. He wears blue and white. What's his name?
0: And Lando Norris has won the Hungarian Grand Prix ahead of a battling Max Verstappen. Championship leader Kimi Antonelli came home third to extend his championship lead. From Radio News Hub, I'm Johnny Holmes.
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0: Cloudy with showers across parts of Scotland, Northern England and Northern Ireland this evening. However, it will become somewhat drier later. Elsewhere, it will be mostly dry. Lows of 10 degrees.
5: Matt Ross.

Backstreet Boys' then Christopher Cross. He was touring the UK briefly a couple of months back with Chris Difford. If that's your sort of thing and you can get to see either of them live, I'd recommend it. Although it's more likely you'll get to see Chris Difford live, and that would be a very good use of your time. Top tips here. Hello, Care Radio. Hi, Matt here for the next few hours. Excellent music. We've got some anthems. We've got loads of good news of great things going on in the world of care. And maybe an animals in a care home story, if I can find one. All here on the UK's unique Care Radio.

0: This is Care Radio. I'm Matt Jones with news that hundreds of thousands of care workers could be exempted from more restrictive immigration rules, according to an exclusive report in The Guardian newspaper. The new Prime Minister, Andy Burnham, is said to be considering the measures as part of his commitment to creating a national care service, which he'll outline in a speech this week. The report also says he will bring forward the publication of the Casey Review into social care, which was set to conclude in 2028. For more care news, stay with us here on Care Radio.
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Soph on Care Radio. So what kind of week are you having? I'm not going to lie, I'm having a bit of a rubbish week. Things happen and, you know, sometimes it's not easy to put a smile on it and carry on and do the things you need to do. If you're having that kind of week, it's okay, yeah? Sometimes it happens. Just look after yourself. Be kind to yourself. Talk about it if you can. Seek out people who listen and be your support. And then when the time comes, you can support them. Yeah, just look out for yourself. And partly connected with the rubbish week I'm having, it's Care Radio Anthem Time. A big song that stood the test of time. And this one's for Glynn.

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Those two are for Glyn on Care Radio, who we lost this week. And you know, it's only when you lose someone that you find out just how many people loved them and had tremendous things to say about them. So the lesson from that is, if there's someone who you really appreciate, tell them right now, yeah? Take that opportunity. Right, shall we move on? I think that's probably a good idea, isn't it? Let's say hi to everyone at Mountside Care Home in Hastings. They absolutely embraced the whole idea of Hastings Pirate Day. Residents weren't able to join the festivities in Hastings Old Town, so the care home brought the excitement indoors with a day of pirate costumes, laughter and seaside-themed fun. Colleagues were dressed as buccaneers. They celebrated Hastings' rich maritime heritage and its historic links to the sea, all put together by Kimberly, who's activities coordinator at Mountside Care Home. She said it's Pirate Day's a well-loved tradition, and we wanted our residents to feel part of the excitement, and they absolutely did that. So hi to everyone at Mountside in Hastings, and our very best wishes and a full-throated arr to you from us all here at Care Radio.

0: This is Care Radio. I'm Matt Jones with news that businesses, venues and employers in Warwickshire are being urged by the County Council to join My Time, an initiative designed to provide unpaid carers with a break from their caring duties. The service connects carers with businesses and organisations that donate leisure, cultural and well-being experiences. Carers UK says that one in five carers have not had a single break in 5 years. Warwickshire County Council is calling on local hospitality, leisure and retail sectors to contribute to the scheme. For more care news, stay with us here on Care Radio.
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They played tennis-themed games and celebrated the end of Wimbledon together. 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So hi to all of you, and our very best from us all here at Care Radio.

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1: 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It's systematic. It's hydromatic. Why, it's greased lightning.

Okay, in the next hour on Care Radio, it's good news. It's where I look for good and positive stories, the kind of things that maybe we don't often see or hear or read on the news. Stick around on Care Radio for the Good News Hour, coming up next right here.

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0: 33-year-old man has been arrested on suspicion of causing death by dangerous driving after four people, including a baby girl, were killed in a crash in Derby. Emergency services were called at 11 p.m. on Saturday to reports of a car containing five people leaving the road and crashing into trees. Two women, aged 18 and 30, along with a 36-year-old man, were declared dead at the scene. A baby girl was taken to hospital and died a short time later. A man suspected of carrying out the Berlin Pride attack that left one person dead and 29 injured has been shot dead by police during a confrontation in a suburb of the city. Abdul Bulout, a German citizen with Lebanese roots, was killed following a manhunt that lasted nearly 24 hours after the attack in central Berlin. Prosecutors said the suspect had previously sought to join the Islamic State group. Dementia should be made a government priority. That's according to 80% of the British public and an Alzheimer's charity. The charity is calling for improvements to diagnosis, treatment and care. Michelle Dyson is their CEO.
1: Those who do get diagnosed, it tends to be very late. And when they get diagnosed, they get discharged from the NHS and sent home, if they're lucky, with a leaflet. For example, if you get diagnosed with cancer, you're then on a specialist pathway. So the experience of dementia is really poor.
0: Passengers at Gatwick Airport have been left without working toilets, running water and most food and drink services. It's after a water supply failure disrupted both terminals, although flights are continuing as normal. And hundreds of Kate Bush fans dressed head to toe in red gathered in Folkestone to recreate the singer's iconic Wuthering Heights music video for 2026's The Most Wuthering Heights Day Ever. Here they are. From Radio News Hub, I'm Johnny Holmes.
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0: Cloudy with showers across parts of Scotland, Northern England and Northern Ireland this evening. However, it will become somewhat drier later. Elsewhere, it will be mostly dry. Lows of 10 degrees. Matt Rosser.

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1: Yep, it's the Good News Hour on Care Radio, looking for the positives. Now, it's definitely not good news that we lost Kevin Keegan last week, but a Harley-Davidson motorbike once owned by the football legend has sold for £35,000 at auction. The 1990 Sportster features a bespoke Newcastle United-inspired design commissioned by Kevin Keegan, who originally bought the bike from a Newcastle dealership. Recently restored and recommissioned, the motorbike attracted strong interests before being bought by a British businessman based in the United States. And the good news story is that all the proceeds are going to Cancer Research UK. The sale comes as tributes continue to pour in for the former England striker and Newcastle United manager, with both Newcastle and Liverpool planning to honour his life when they meet in the Premier League next month. It's the UK's unique care radio. Hi, I'm Matt. I'm here with the Good News Hour. More positive stuff to come.

0: This is Care Radio. I'm Matt Jones with news that exposure to road traffic noise over a long period of time may be associated with a higher risk of Parkinson's disease. That's according to a new study. The findings show that noise triggers stress responses and disrupts sleep, which can affect long-term health. The study, which included over 3 million Danish people over the course of 18 years, is one of the first to link noise pollution to chronic disease. For more Care news, stay with us here on Care Radio.
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searching out the positive news stories, the good news stuff that you may not have heard on the news, and the John Lewis Partnership has pledged to create 1,000 more job opportunities for young people with care experience, more than doubling its previous commitment. The owner of John Lewis and Waitrose says the expansion of its Building Happier Futures programme will increase opportunities to at least 250 jobs a year, helping care leavers overcome barriers to employment. They launched the programme in 2022. It's already supported more than 450 young people into work, alongside offering job shadowing, workplace visits and employability training across its stores, warehouses and office. And the announcement comes as youth unemployment reaches its highest level in more than a decade. So this is a very good news and a very good thing that the John Lewis Partnership are doing, pledging to create 1,000 more job opportunities for young people leaving care. More of that positive stuff in this hour, plus a Care Radio anthem from the Floyd.

radio anthems have to be big songs. That one counts, doesn't it? Another Brick in the Wall, Pink Floyd. It's the Good News Hour on Care Radio. New data has shown that renewables generated a record 53.1% of electricity in the UK in the first quarter of 2026. That's up 7.5% from the same time period last year. It was driven primarily by wind generation, which alone made up more than 29% of the total electricity generated, 30% more than the same time period last year, the result of more capacity and higher wind speeds. But in total, that figure, over half of all the electricity used in the UK in the first quarter of this year came from renewables. Got to be good news, isn't it?

0: This is Care Radio. I'm Matt Jones with news that hundreds of thousands of care workers could be exempted from more restrictive immigration rules, according to an exclusive report in The Guardian newspaper. The new Prime Minister, Andy Burnham, is said to be considering the measures as part of his commitment to creating a national care service, which he'll outline in a speech this week. The report also says he will bring forward the publication of the Casey Review into social care, which was set to conclude in 2028. For more care news, stay with us here on Care Radio.
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Fine Young Cannibals on Care Radio's Good News Hour. Hi, it's Matt with you. Now, this one's topical given the plans that the government are making here. A trial has found that teenagers who reduced their social media use reported better sleep, improved concentration, and higher levels of well-being. More than 300 households took part in a month-long study with teenagers put into one of three groups. They either had a complete social media ban or a 9 p.m. to 7 a.m. curfew or a daily limit of just 15 minutes. Across all three groups, people who took part said the experience improved their sleep, their mood, their focus, their study time, and their family relationships. And the findings mirror research from the Netherlands, where a ban on smartphones in schools has also shown positive results. Around three quarters of schools reported better student concentration, while almost two thirds said the overall social atmosphere had improved. Now, I don't know about you, but I think that just makes sense, doesn't it? I think probably deep down we all know that too much social media isn't good for us. I guess the challenge, particularly with kids and young people, is how do we get to a point where there's less of it and they feel better without being too tough? And I don't know. I guess we're going to find out, aren't we?

are the UK's unique care radio. It's Matt with you on the Good News Hour, where we seek out positive stories and things you might have missed on the news. Although you may have seen this one, a tour guide who takes Beatles fans around Liverpool has been telling how fans were stunned to see actual Sir Paul McCartney while they were waiting at traffic lights. The chance encounter got even more surreal when the fans realised Sir Paul was at that very moment FaceTiming Ringo Starr. It was surreal, said Neil Morton, who's driven the Magical Mystery Tour bus around various Beatles sites in Liverpool for the last 2 years. I'd pulled up at the traffic lights on Hope Street when who should I see but Sir Paul with Ringo on FaceTime. He said he waved at us and everybody took photos and the passengers couldn't believe it.

0: This is Care Radio. I'm Matt Jones with news that businesses, venues and employers in Warwickshire are being urged by the County Council to join My Time, an initiative designed to provide unpaid carers with a break from their caring duties. The service connects carers with businesses and organisations that donate leisure, cultural and well-being experiences. Carers UK says that one in five carers have not had a single break in 5 years. Warwickshire County Council is calling on local hospitality, leisure and retail sectors to contribute to the scheme. For more Care news, stay with us here on Care Radio.
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There she goes, flying over our heads on a high wire. Pink and Family Portrait on Care Radio. Right, one more good news story to squeeze in. Trees that have survived plane crashes, defied gravity, and even witnessed the English Civil War have been shortlisted for the UK's Tree of the Year competition. It's organised by the Woodland Trust, and this year's contest celebrates nature's greatest survivors, highlighting trees that have endured extraordinary challenges. Woodland Trust Ambassador David Oakes said the nominees had defied the odds in remarkable ways, and you can see them all if you search for Tree of the Year 2026 and go to the Woodland Trust's website. You can see all the nominees. There are some beautiful and extraordinary trees there, including one growing out the walls of a castle, and there's a Welsh one in there, which is obviously getting my vote. But have a look for Tree of the Year 2026, and you've got until the end of September to place your vote. The winner will be announced in October. She's crazy like a fool.

0: The main suspect of the Berlin Pride attack has been shot and killed by police. Abdul Balout was the subject of a large manhunt. The attack left a woman dead and at least 29 others injured. There's mounting pressure for universities in England.
1: Government needs to be much clearer about what it wants universities to do. It's got to be clear about the about what it expects from research universities. It's got to be clearer about what it expects from universities' engagement with local economies. But governments has got to be clear about what it wants universities to do and to make sure that they're appropriately funded to do that.
0: That's two-time University Chancellor Professor Sir Chris Husbands. The Higher Education Policy Institute says financial pressures, AI adoption and shifting student expectations are colliding faster than predicted. Police Scotland has confirmed it is investigating sexual assault allegations against former Harrods owner Mohamed El-Fayed, following reports that a new witness has come forward. The force says further inquiries are ongoing into allegations linked to El-Fayed's estate in the Highlands, where an alleged attempted rape is reported to have taken place in 1991. El-Fayed, who died in 2023, has been accused of sexually abusing hundreds of women and girls over several decades. Pico Lopez is back on home soil after Cape Verde's fairy tale World Cup run. He was given a hero's welcome back at his boyhood club. He was asked quite the question by a young fan.
2: Oh, here's a good question. What's the hardest person you've ever played against?
3: Oh, difficult one. There's one person that sticks out. He's not too tall. He's about 49 years old. He wears blue and white. What's his name?
0: And Lando Norris has won the Hungarian Grand Prix ahead of a battling Max Verstappen. Championship leader Kimi Antonelli came home third to extend his championship lead. From Radio News Hub, I'm Johnny Holmes.
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0: Cloudy with showers across parts of Scotland, Northern England and Northern Ireland this evening. However, it will become somewhat drier later. Elsewhere, it will be mostly dry. Lows of 10 degrees.
6: Matt Rosser.

I love a nice little instrumental play out at the end of a song. You can almost imagine Barry White just slowly wandering off stage there, can't you? Barry White, before him, Paul Simon. One Direction coming up in just a tick. And I'm going to play that for the team at a care home in Bognor Regis, who brought the seaside spirit to residents, families and the local community, and raised £400 for the RNLI with their Summer Fete. This is Bradshaw Lodge that they transformed into a British seaside attraction for its Beside the Seaside event. Not sure what a Behind the Seaside event is. Guests enjoyed an afternoon of entertainment, games and tasty treats. They had classic Punch and Judy. The Little Lyrics Choir came along. Face painting, hook a duck, coconut shy. The whole kit and caboodle, all happening at Bradshaw Lodge to celebrate the Beside the Seaside theme. And they raised £400 for Little Hampton RNLI as part of what they were doing to support their life-saving work. So all brilliant stuff. All good wishes to you at Bradshaw Lodge from us here at Care Radio. And especially for you, a bit of 1D.

0: This is Care Radio. I'm Matt Jones with news that thousands of people in England who live with multiple sclerosis will be offered a new drug that could help them walk more easily and live more independently. Famprodine is now routinely available on the NHS and it's taken as a twice-a-day pill. It works like a signal booster for nerves that have been damaged by the disease. For some people, an improvement in the ability to walk will make everyday tasks easier, from moving around the house to getting outside. For more Care news, stay with us here on Care Radio.
1: There are two types of drive you can have on the motorway. One that feels like this. Or one that feels... like this. The difference is just a few little changes, like giving more space to the car in front or not hogging the middle lane, because being a little more considerate on the road actually reduces congestion and collisions, which transforms everyone's journey. So we all feel a little less and a lot more. National Highways.
2: It was just another day, a familiar drive through familiar country. But then, just around the corner, came the unexpected. He'd let his speed creep a little too high as he approached a bend, and he was no longer driving at the right speed for the road. The scary thing is, he didn't even realize driving even a little too fast for the situation is a major cause of collisions, especially on country roads where you don't know what's around the corner. Think. Don't let your speed creep.
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not over the top in any way. 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Dave Price is the guardian of the K-Radio 80s music collection, and he tends to keep the best tracks for himself. 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Dave Price with the 80s show. Now, hi to everyone at Kingsland House in Shoreham. They've been raising money for a great cause during Get Barchester Moving Week. The team took part in chair yoga, penalty shootouts, seaside walks, garden strolls, all to raise money for Barchester's charitable foundation, which helps older people and adults living with disabilities or mental health challenges to stay connected with their communities. Two members of Barchester's management team completed an incredible 50-mile walk, visiting several care homes before finishing up at Kingsland House, where they were welcomed by residents and staff. Anna Hine is general manager. She says everyone had a brilliant time working together to raise money for Barchester's charitable foundation, and yeah, having a lot of fun along the way too, which is what it's all about. It's that time where I dig out a big song that stood the test of time to be our Care Radio anthem for this hour. Betty Davis Eyes.

0: I mean, people collect all sorts of things nowadays, don't they? So I suppose you can't criticise. 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

0: This is Care Radio. I'm Matt Jones with news that exposure to road traffic noise over a long period of time may be associated with a higher risk of Parkinson's disease. That's according to a new study. The findings show that noise triggers stress responses and disrupts sleep, which can affect long-term health. The study, which included over 3 million Danish people over the course of 18 years, is one of the first to link noise pollution to chronic disease. For more Care news, stay with us here on Care Radio.
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2: Matt Rosser.

Well, this is very civilised. Classical melodies filled Boldre Memorial Hall as care home residents enjoyed a special live performance from musicians from the Bournemouth Symphony Orchestra. I know, it's part of the orchestra's Cake concert series. Now you're talking. It featured a trio performing on harp, cello and flute for residents from three New Forest care homes. That's Colton Care's Court Lodge and Linden House in Lymington and Woodpeckers in Brockenhurst. Light classical music pieces and show tunes. A little bit of chat with the musicians during a refreshment break as well. Sounds lovely, doesn't it? Woodpeckers resident Karen Ball described the experience as a joy, saying she loved meeting the instrumentalists and hearing them perform. And it's all been put together by Fiona Pritchard, who's music and arts partner at Colton Care. She says music plays a vital role in life across the homes and that the performances brought joy and reminiscence to residents, which is brilliant stuff. I really like that. Wish I was there, actually. Bit of classical music over lunchtime. Excellent stuff.

0: This is Care Radio. I'm Matt Jones with news that hundreds of thousands of care workers could be exempted from more restrictive immigration rules, according to an exclusive report in The Guardian newspaper. The new Prime Minister, Andy Burnham, is said to be considering the measures as part of his commitment to creating a national care service, which he'll outline in a speech this week. The report also says he will bring forward the publication of the Casey Review into social care, which was set to conclude in 2028. For more care news, stay with us here on Care Radio.
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to have been part of the Queensway House family and describes caring for residents there and working with colleagues as a privilege. Susan got some flowers from Amanda Jane Florist, a certificate, gifts from Gold Care Homes and the Queensway House team. And there was a special cake decorated with an illustration of Susan herself. Home manager Charlotte Ford praised Susan Crouch's commitment, her passion, her professionalism for what she does, and says that her contribution has made a lasting difference to residents, families and colleagues. So Susan Crouch here at Care Radio, we're proud to mark your 20 years of caring too, and much love and best wishes from us too. You are just the sort of thing that we love to celebrate around here.

Now, all sorts of events and national days are celebrated in care homes. I don't think I've ever mentioned Bastille Day before now. But that's what happened at Hurstwood View Care Home in Uckfield, where they celebrated on the 14th of July, Bastille Day, decorating the home with blue, white and red bunting to mark France's National Day.

Little history lesson commemorates the 1789 storming of the Bastille, historic event in the French Revolution. You knew all that, didn't you? Kirsty is general manager at Hurstwood View, and she said celebrating national days is an important part of life at the home, and that this one had a special meaning for one of the residents with French heritage. So they all marked a French-inspired feast with baguettes, wine, cold meat and cheese, and created a celebration atmosphere to celebrate Bastille Day at Hurstwood View Care Home in Uckfield. Hi to everyone there. Very best wishes to you from us all here at Care Radio. That's the sort of thing we love to hear about. And let us know which national day you're celebrating next, yeah? And with that, time for me to go. Take care. I'll be back on Care Radio.

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0: 33-year-old man has been arrested on suspicion of causing death by dangerous driving after four people, including a baby girl, were killed in a crash in Derby. Emergency services were called at 11 p.m. on Saturday to reports of a car containing five people leaving the road and crashing into trees. Two women, aged 18 and 30, along with a 36-year-old man, were declared dead at the scene. A baby girl was taken to hospital and died a short time later. A man suspected of carrying out the Berlin Pride attack that left one person dead and 29 injured has been shot dead by police during a confrontation in a suburb of the city. Abdul Bulout, a German citizen with Lebanese roots, was killed following a manhunt that lasted nearly 24 hours after the attack in central Berlin. Prosecutors said the suspect had previously sought to join the Islamic State group. Dementia should be made a government priority. That's according to 80% of the British public and an Alzheimer's charity. The charity is calling for improvements to diagnosis, treatment and care. Michelle Dyson is their CEO.
1: Those who do get diagnosed, it tends to be very late. And when they get diagnosed, they get discharged from the NHS and sent home, if they're lucky, with a leaflet. For example, if you get diagnosed with cancer, you're then on a specialist pathway. So the experience of dementia is really poor.
0: Passengers at Gatwick Airport have been left without working toilets, running water and most food and drink services. It's after a water supply failure disrupted both terminals, although flights are continuing as normal. And hundreds of Kate Bush fans dressed head to toe in red gathered in Folkestone to recreate the singer's iconic Wuthering Heights music video for 2026's The Most Wuthering Heights Day Ever. Here they are. From Radio News Herb, I'm Johnny Holmes.
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0: Cloudy with showers across parts of Scotland, Northern England and Northern Ireland this evening. However, it will become somewhat drier later. Elsewhere, it will be mostly dry. Lows of 10 degrees.
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0: Oh, Madonna, did you see her at the World Cup final? Oh! All 8 seconds of her completely live.
1: Yeah!
0: Oh, did I say that? Does that make me a bad person? I suspect it does. How are you? Good to have your company. Welcome to Care Radio Towers. Because we care. Oh, I'm in a foolish mood today. So, World Cup's done. Plenty still to talk about today, though. What we got? We've got Tour de France coming up. We've got Latitude. What about that? It's National Marine Week. In case you haven't noticed, the school holidays have started. Well, look, we'll be here with all sorts of helpful hints and advice. What have we got music-wise? I've got some Erasure on the way in just a second. We've got some Wham, Outkast, Queen, Billy Joel, T-Rex, Sly and the Family Stone, Stevie Wonder, Pink, what, Pink, and that's just in this hour? Shall we not mess about any longer? I think so.

Doesn't have to be from Erasure. I love this next song. We're going to see the ABBA the Musical. This was a brilliant number. We've got a news briefing after

0: This is Care Radio. I'm Matt Jones with news that exposure to road traffic noise over a long period of time may be associated with a higher risk of Parkinson's disease. That's according to a new study. The findings show that noise triggers stress responses and disrupts sleep, which can affect long-term health. The study, which included over 3 million Danish people over the course of 18 years, is one of the first to link noise pollution to chronic disease. For more Care news, stay with us here on Care Radio.
1: 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And here's Nikki, driving off for a morning coffee. You know the drill, Nikki. Allow at least 1.5 metres when overtaking cyclists, or more if driving over 30 miles per hour. And for horse riders, like Joe on Daisy here, slow down to under 10 miles per hour and allow at least 2 metres. 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

Queen. Want a Break Free. What a great video that was. Do you remember it? A living room. A dress and a Hoover. Welcome to the show. Welcome to the programme. Good to have you company. It's Nick Mir. It's K Radio with you for the next 2 and a bit hours or so. Got some good music today, which makes me extraordinarily happy. World Cup last weekend, that was good, wasn't it? Spain getting their just desserts. Argentina being decidedly sore losers, no change there. 40 years on, they still can't get over it. Oh, was that bad of me? I'm sorry. Oh, dear, school holidays upon us. How many of you have got the wee ones coming round? Maybe your grandparents that have been press-ganged into it. So, just a bit of advice, grandparents. I know you probably know this from many years' experience, but this generation are very, very hungry for snacks. It's like that Hungry Hippo ad from the 1980s and 90s. Nothing worse than a teenager stood in front of a fridge staring at it, giving that thousand-mile stare. Where's the snacks, Gran? Where are they? We need snacks, please. So stock up on the snacks and get them to go and play outside for a very long time.

0: This is Care Radio. I'm Matt Jones with news that hundreds of thousands of care workers could be exempted from more restrictive immigration rules, according to an exclusive report in The Guardian newspaper. The new Prime Minister, Andy Burnham, is said to be considering the measures as part of his commitment to creating a national care service, which he'll outline in a speech this week. The report also says he will bring forward the publication of the Casey Review into social care, which was set to conclude in 2028. For more care news, stay with us here on Care Radio.
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Dear listener, steps. 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Those who receive care from it and those who give care. What's going on in our world? I was reading today that earlier on this week it was International Moon Day. The anniversary of the first human landing on the moon. Humanity got to the moon, but we still cannot find that thing we had in our hand 30 seconds ago. Everybody tells me that there is more technology in today's mobile phones than there was in the first rocket that went to the moon. And when you think about the hoo-ha, what's that word again? Hoo-ha. That there is about sending rockets up and to the moon and the amount of technology. When you think my iPhone has got more technology in it than the first rocket did, it kind of goes, it is a bit suspicious, isn't it? 1969? Really? Did you? And you didn't have a mobile phone, did you? No. I like Bill. It makes me smile. Promising to the world that is not an

We didn't start the fire. I could have done a very bad gag about Guy Fawkes, but I chose against. Got a news briefing after Mark Boland and the lads.

0: This is Care Radio. I'm Matt Jones with news that businesses, venues and employers in Warwickshire are being urged by the County Council to join My Time, an initiative designed to provide unpaid carers with a break from their caring duties. The service connects carers with businesses and organisations that donate leisure, cultural and well-being experiences. Carers UK says that one in five carers have not had a single break in 5 years. Warwickshire County Council is calling on local hospitality, leisure and retail sectors to contribute to the scheme. For more care news, stay with us here on Care Radio.
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and I ate them all. And she wasn't happy with me. Because they weren't designed to be eaten all at once by me. But hey ho, welcome to the school holidays, chums. The 100 cricket has started, which is great. I think you catch it on Channel 4, I believe. Began this week. So it's sort of it's kind of ideal if you like cricket, but also like the idea that it might finish before your entire afternoon has disappeared. And traditional cricket's brilliant, just lasts quite a long time. 100 is cricket after an espresso. Big music, bright kits, fast scoring. Just enough rules to make someone in the room say, wait, what's happening now? So that's going on, and if you haven't seen it, I kind of recommend a sneaky look.

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0: main suspect of the Berlin Pride attack has been shot and killed by police. Abdul Balout was the subject of a large manhunt. The attack left a woman dead and at least 29 others injured. There's mounting pressure for universities in England.
1: Government needs to be much clearer about what it wants universities to do. It's got to be clearer about what it expects from research universities. It's got to be clearer about what it expects from universities' engagement with local economies. But governments has got to be clear about what it wants for universities to do and to make sure that they're appropriately funded to do that.
0: That's two-time University Chancellor Professor Sir Chris Husbands. The Higher Education Policy Institute says financial pressures, AI adoption and shifting student expectations are colliding faster than predicted. Police Scotland has confirmed it is investigating sexual assault allegations against former Harrods owner Mohamed El-Fayed, following reports that a new witness has come forward. The force says further inquiries are ongoing into allegations linked to El-Fayed's estate in the Highlands, where an alleged attempted rape is reported to have taken place in 1991. El-Fayed, who died in 2023, has been accused of sexually abusing hundreds of women and girls over several decades. Pico Lopez is back on home soil after Cape Verde's fairy tale World Cup run. He was given a hero's welcome back at his boyhood club. He was asked quite the question by a young fan.
2: Oh, here's a good question. What's the hardest person you've ever played against?
3: Oh, difficult one. There's one person that sticks out. He's not too tall. He's about 49 years old. He wears blue and white. What's his name?
0: And Lando Norris has won the Hungarian Grand Prix ahead of a battling Max Verstappen. Championship leader Kimi Antonelli came home third to extend his championship lead. From Radio News Hub, I'm Johnny Holmes.
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0: Cloudy with showers across parts of Scotland, Northern England and Northern Ireland this evening. However, it will become somewhat drier later. Elsewhere, it will be mostly dry, lows of 10 degrees.

Oh yeah. So emotional. That's me. And only on Fridays. In that time of life where, well, you know, what's the point? What's the point? Emotional? No. It's an hour of shows. We've got the Royal Welsh Show, the Farnborough Air Show. Something about hammocks this hour as well. It's a delight. Is there anything better than a hammock on a wispy, windy, warm, tousled day? I don't think so. Plus, we've got some girls allowed, some Barry White. Barry. He's going to be in the house. Kylie's on. Phil Bailey, Phil Collins, Coldplay, Debbie Harry, the Mavericks. Culture Club as well. For your exceptional delight and delectation, dear listener. Let's go back to the 90s, shall we?

0: This is Care Radio. I'm Matt Jones with news that thousands of people in England who live with multiple sclerosis will be offered a new drug that could help them walk more easily and live more independently. Famperidine is now routinely available on the NHS, and it's taken as a twice-a-day pill. It works like a signal booster for nerves that have been damaged by the disease. For some people, an improvement in the ability to walk will make everyday tasks easier, from moving around the house to getting outside. For more Care news, stay with us here on Care Radio.
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0: Stand By. Got Barry White coming up in a minute. Just to make you happy. It's that time of year, isn't it? It's all about shows. We show things. Farnborough, they show their aeroplanes. The Royal Welsh Show, they show their animals. It's kind of full showbiz in this countryside, isn't it? Tractors, wellies, trade stands, homemade cake, a dog running after sheep, a bit of ice cream, and people who can identify livestock with the confidence most of us reserve for recognising a biscuit. They're kind of dangerous, though, these country shows, aren't they? Because you arrive thinking that you'll just have a look around. 3 hours later, you're seriously considering buying a walking stick, a cheese hamper, and a pair of waterproof trousers that you technically don't need.
1: We got it together, didn't we?
0: Yeah.

3,000 volts of vibrato going through the depths of your soul. That's our Barry. A rarely played song, this. Electronic. Got the news briefing after this.

This is Care Radio. I'm Matt Jones with news that exposure to road traffic noise over a long period of time may be associated with a higher risk of Parkinson's disease. That's according to a new study. The findings show that noise triggers stress responses and disrupts sleep, which can affect long-term health. The study, which included over 3 million Danish people over the course of 18 years, is one of the first to link noise pollution to chronic disease. For more Care news, stay with us here on Care Radio.

Kylie. Put your hand on your heart. I'm very delighted to say, I can't remember which platform I really should do my research before I open a microphone, but you know how it is. I just saw that and thought, oh, Kylie, she's got a documentary out at the moment. Worth looking up. I think it's on Netflix. It's quite an interesting one. Pete Waterman's on there. He's a lovely guy. I worked with him a few years ago. He's top chap. It's very, very much worth your time and effort to take a look at it. National Hammock Day this week. Peace, calm, shade and relaxation. What it often delivers is a short physical comedy routine between you and a tree. You know, it's funny that in holiday brochures and on TV adverts, people glide into hammocks. Don't they? Just like sit, just gently. In real life, people approach them like you've got to defuse a bomb.

0: Christopher. Nobody's ever heard of Philip Bailey before or since.
1: It's true.
0: Right, after clocks, we'll go get a briefing, shall we?

0: This is Care Radio. I'm Matt Jones with news that hundreds of thousands of care workers could be exempted from more restrictive immigration rules, according to an exclusive report in the Guardian newspaper. The new Prime Minister, Andy Burnham, is said to be considering the measures as part of his commitment to creating a national care service, which he'll outline in a speech this week. The report also says he will bring forward the publication of the Casey Review into social care, which was set to conclude in 2028. For more care news, stay with us here on Care Radio.
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3: You probably think you're pretty good at multitasking behind the wheel. 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
4: Carers and NHS workers right across the UK.

Not too oft played, that one. Deborah Harry. I Want That Man. She's still trying to go strong. But I won't hear a word said against the Harry lady. Yeah, I was saying earlier, it's the Farnborough Air Show. That's all this week that's been running. It's a funny old thing, isn't it, really? Thousands of people looking up at the sky and saying, "Oh, that's loud." As if aircraft are known for being shy. I used to drive past Farnborough quite often, actually. You have people on the verges with binoculars and picnics.

I have a Boy George story. Many, many years ago, I was DJing at a kind of one of these private club things, and they were doing an all-day thinger, and he'd just started out as a DJ. And I went downstairs, and there he was, behind the decks, with his baldy head and no hat. It was quite an interesting experience, actually, because there was nobody there, and he was just playing music to himself. It was most odd.

0: We're expecting yet another heat wave as emergency services brace for more wildfires. Firefighters have battled a number of significant wildfires across the UK during the last heat wave, while hundreds of thousands have been forced to flee their homes because of them in France and Spain. A yellow heat health alert is in place across large parts of England from tomorrow. A 33-year-old man has been arrested after four people, including a baby girl, were killed in a car crash in Derby. Two women aged 18 and 30, along with a 36-year-old man, were declared dead at the scene. The baby died a short while later in hospital. The driver has been arrested on suspicion of causing death by dangerous driving. Persistent money troubles have been linked to faster brain aging. The effect is stronger for people who've had disadvantaged childhoods and a bigger genetic risk of Alzheimer's. Well, Jacques is from University College London who did the research. He says it calls for social change.
1: Those are not only individual responsibilities. These are social responsibilities. Whether we protect people or not, whether we have a life course that is smooth or not. So I would say these are food for thought to know what kind of society we want to live in.
0: Conservative leader Kemi Badenoch calling on Andy Burnham to rule out tax rises or more borrowing to pay for social care reform. It's expected the new Prime Minister will announce an intervention on the matter this week. He said the social care system in England has been neglected. Ms Badenoch says her party are willing to work with him to improve things as long as it's fair and funded by reduced spending. And we're a step closer to discovering aliens.
2: My research is looking for aliens, and it's looking for things we call radiotechnosignatures. And this is like evidence, intelligent, communicable life out there, and maybe assumptions about what life would look like and what we should listen for, what frequencies we should tune into.
0: That's Louisa Mason from the Royal Astronomical Society. Their studies found that alien signals might exist in higher radio frequencies that have largely gone unexplored. For On Radio News Hub, I'm Frankie Hersine.
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0: Dry with sunny spells across the south. A few showers in northern areas, but rain spreading east later, becoming heavy at times. Highs of 27 degrees Celsius in the south, but much cooler in the north.

0: Donna Summer. Dinner with Gershwin. That'd be interesting, wouldn't it? Who do you like dinner with? The choice. Who do you go to dinner with? You can have a dinner guest.
1: Yeah!
0: I'll give that some thought. Welcome to the programme. Welcome to Kerry. It's hour three already. I don't know where the time's gone. I'm standing in for Ernie this week. And I think next week as well, actually. Got some good music. I'm going to play some Annie Lennox. It's a real classic in a minute. Got some Oasis, Earth, Wind and Fire, Kaiser Chiefs, Katie Tunstall. The Electric Light Orchestra with a track that I haven't heard for donkey's yonks. What else have got coming? It's the Commonwealth Games. It's Love Parks Week. National Marine Week. Big Butterfly Count is happening and it's World Chess Day. A cornucopia of delight for your entertainment. Beautiful song now. The Newsbriefing next.

0: This is Care Radio. I'm Matt Jones with news that businesses, venues and employers in Warwickshire are being urged by the County Council to join My Time, an initiative designed to provide unpaid carers with a break from their caring duties. The service connects carers with businesses and organisations that donate leisure, cultural and well-being experiences. Carers UK says that one in five carers have not had a single break in 5 years. Warwickshire County Council is calling on local hospitality, leisure and retail sectors to contribute to the scheme. For more care news, stay with us here on Care Radio.
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What a tune. Got some good music this hour. I'm playing some Oasis in a minute. Got some Earth, Wind & Fire and Anastasia and the Kaiser Chiefs. It's like your own little concert, isn't it? Yes, you are spoiled. So it's the Commonwealth Games. We've got Sofa Multisport Expert returning. It's one of those, isn't it? You see, you kind of start watching sport that you never thought you would have any interest in whatsoever. Things involving guns. It's like swimming and shooting. Swim 400 metres, then shoot at the target. I don't know that that is one, but you know what I mean. Swimming, cycling, gymnastics, boxing, netballs, bowls. Bowls is a Commonwealth sport. And Glasgow knows how to put in a welcome. Down Socky Hall Street. I just want to see these people from every corner of the Commonwealth going down Socky Hall Street Market on Sunday, as I did a few years ago. And going to see the stuff that's piled up on pallets and is quite literally being hauled out of the back of the lorry as we speak, while the law enforcement teams turn a blind eye. Socky Hall Street Market. I tell you what, I bet there's some sport down there.

all the way to the end. Keeping that music, Earth, Wind and Fire. Got a briefing after this. 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

0: This is Care Radio. I'm Matt Jones with news that thousands of people in England who live with multiple sclerosis will be offered a new drug that could help them walk more easily and live more independently. Famprodine is now routinely available on the NHS, and it's taken as a twice-a-day pill. It works like a signal booster for nerves that have been damaged by the disease. For some people, an improvement in the ability to walk will make everyday tasks easier, from moving around the house to getting outside. For more Care news, stay with us here on Care Radio.
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2: We

She wears strange brown shades on the video to that, didn't she? Or is that another one? I think she had cornrows in her hair as well. I might be wrong. How you doing, dear listener? It is very exceptional to have your company. Enjoying you having you with us. Love Parks Week runs from 24th July to the 2nd of August, celebrating parks and green spaces across England. That's nice, isn't it? It's a nice reminder that the local park is basically Britain's outdoor living room. Dog comedy in parks, haven't you? One dog living its best life and one owner shouting a name like Milo! With increasing desperation while Milo has clearly joined a new family. Our little pooch is going a little bit blind, so he goes up to people, he sniffs them, realises it isn't us and then rushes on to the next two people. Meanwhile, we're waving frantically. Oh, a good park doesn't ask much of you, does it? Turn up, walk round, sit down, watch a cloud, eat a sandwich. Yes, for all of us. I love that. Come on, Ricky and the boys.

0: This is Care Radio. I'm Matt Jones with news that exposure to road traffic noise over a long period of time may be associated with a higher risk of Parkinson's disease. That's according to a new study. The findings show that noise triggers stress responses and disrupts sleep, which can affect long-term health. The study, which included over 3 million Danish people over the course of 18 years, is one of the first to link noise pollution to chronic disease. For more Care news, stay with us here on Care Radio.
1: There are two types of drive you can have on the motorway. One that feels like this.
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1: 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Which transforms everyone's journey. So we all feel a little less... and a lot more... National Highways.
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See, you always know this is the Pina Colada song, but you never know that it's Rupert Holmes that sang it. Well, you do now, and now you are pub quiz ready. It's my aim in life to make you good at pub quizzes. There will be all sorts of useless pieces of information that are going to enhance your life. What else is going on this summer? We've been talking a bit about all sorts of things today, haven't we? National Marine Week, 25th of July to the 9th of August. What do you do with National Marine Week? What's the PR grab behind that? Seagulls, chips, rock pools, wet shoes, windbreak that becomes a full engineering project. Someone saying it's bracing, which is British for my face has gone numb. Now, rock pools are brilliant because every adult instantly becomes a marine biologist, don't they? Crouch down, point at something tiny and say, is that a crab? Usually it's seaweed. But for 5 minutes, you are basically David Attenborough. But wet and cold. So don't forget, ladies and gentlemen, if you are celebrating National Marine Week, don't forget the chips and don't forget to feed those seagulls. LMFAO, body rock anthem.

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Throbbing beats for you. Love this. News is coming up next.

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0: Emergency services are bracing for more wildfires across the UK. Matthew Dudley has more.
1: Temperatures in England and Wales are set to climb yet again with a fourth heatwave on the horizon. During the last hot spell, firefighters tackled nearly 20 blazes as parts of southern England could reach up to 32 or 33 degrees Celsius. It's as hundreds of thousands of people were evacuated from their homes in France and Spain due to the wildfires there. The UK government also offered military support to help tackle the Cairngorms wildfire.
0: Andy Burnham is to host his first international visitor as Prime Minister today as he welcomes Volodymyr Zelensky. The new PM says Britain's support for Ukraine remains unwavering. He'll also share a new drone technology with Ukraine. The Ukrainian president was one of Mr. Burnham's first calls when he took up office last week. A man suspected of carrying out an attack at Berlin Pride has been shot dead by police. Abdul Balout, a German citizen with Lebanese roots and alleged links to the Islamic State group, was killed after a near 24-hour manhunt. Authorities say he's believed to have injured people with a van at the festival's closing party. Several people were also reportedly stabbed. A man's been arrested after four people, including a baby girl, were killed in a crash in Derby. Two women aged 18 and 30 and a 36-year-old man died at the scene. The baby later died in hospital. A 33-year-old has been arrested on suspicion of causing death by dangerous driving. Conservative leader Kemi Badenoch is urging Prime Minister Andy Burnham to rule out tax rises or extra borrowing to fund social care reform. Mr. Burnham is expected to unveil plans this week, saying England's care system has been neglected. While Ms. Badenoch says the Conservatives will support changes if they're funded fairly through spending cuts. And we could be communicating with aliens. Louisa Mason from the Royal Astronomical Society says alien existence is plausible.
2: I think it brings it back home. You can't just think about looking out into the universe. It has implications for us, whether we're alone or whether we're among friends.
0: Their new research finds that there could be alien signals in high radio frequencies. 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
0: Drier with sunny spells across the south. A few showers in northern areas, but rain spreading east later, becoming heavy at times. Highs of 27 degrees Celsius in the south, but much cooler in the north.
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Care Radio, playing Jennifer Lopez and Waiting For Tonight. Still one of those tunes that instantly transports you back to the turn of the millennium. Hello, it's Andy Holmes with you for the next 3 hours with some cracking songs, and we'll keep the energy going but head in a slightly different direction now with Galway Girl from Ed Sheeran.

We are Kent Radio, and that was Ed Sheeran, Galway Girl, of course. And have you seen the video for that? You know, where he's got his tattoo that reads, it does actually say Galway Grill. That was apparently a little joke that was made rather permanent. Oh, how these showbiz types behave, I don't know. Right, let's stay with something that's guaranteed to lift the mood, shall we? Jessie J with some advice reminding us that the best things in life aren't always about the costs. It's Price Tag.

0: This is Care Radio. I'm Matt Jones with news that businesses, venues and employers in Warwickshire are being urged by the County Council to join My Time, an initiative designed to provide unpaid carers with a break from their caring duties. The service connects carers with businesses and organisations that donate leisure, cultural and well-being experiences. Carers UK says that one in five carers have not had a single break in 5 years. Warwickshire County Council is calling on local hospitality, leisure and retail sectors to contribute to the scheme. For more care news, stay with us here on Care Radio.
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Brilliant stuff. Cheeky little chappy there, Ollie Murs with Troublemaker. Now, it's around this time every hour that I like to play you a Care Radio anthem, a huge tune. And this one was definitely huge at the start of the 1990s. In fact, it's still huge now. But I very much remember walking into a branch of HMV. Now, that dates it, doesn't it? And there was a huge display of CDs just as you went through the door. And it was the album that our Care Radio anthem came from, and people were literally just walking in, picking it up and going and paying, just like shoppers buying bread in a supermarket. That is how big this song was. This hour's Care Radio anthem comes from R.E.M.

Care Radio Anthem this hour. Losing My Religion from REM. And there's a good bit of pop trivia that goes with that song. What, shall we say, slightly unconventional musical instrument is used to give it its rather distinctive sound? That's right, the answer is mandolin. Well done, marvellous stuff. We are Care Radio and we have some brilliant songs on the way from Bruno Mars, Amy Winehouse and Madonna, all lined up for you. And given that it's summer, had you noticed? I think you probably have. Let's have a summery tune now from Texas.

0: This is Care Radio. I'm Matt Jones with news that thousands of people in England who live with multiple sclerosis will be offered a new drug that could help them walk more easily and live more independently. Famperidine is now routinely available on the NHS and it's taken as a twice-a-day pill. It works like a signal booster for nerves that have been damaged by the disease. For some people, an improvement in the ability to walk will make everyday tasks easier, from moving around the house to getting outside. For more Care news, stay with us here on Care Radio.
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Love that, Bruno Mars, When I Was Your Man. And it's time for our lyrical challenge for you this hour. Sometime in the next half an hour, 25 minutes or so, I'm going to play a song that contains the following words. What is that tune? Try and get it right before you hear it. And they are the opening words to this particular song. They are, where is the moment we needed the most? Not a particularly difficult one, that. Where is the moment we needed the most? And it plays at some point very soon here at Care Radio.

the one and only Amy Winehouse at Care Radio. Now, do you have views on how you might improve carers' allowance? I suspect you probably might, given that you're listening to Care Radio. Well, this is just a reminder that you've got still a couple more weeks to be able to give your views as part of a government survey. In fact, the biggest review of the benefits since it was introduced around 50 years ago. We're already a few weeks into this, but the government wants views on how to improve predictability for carers who've got varying incomes and how to better support people balancing work and caring responsibilities. Particularly, it's looking at modernising the earnings limit. So you've got until the 18th of August, so still a couple more weeks, and you can submit your views via the gov.uk website. And if you have any news that's going on in your care or health setting, do drop us a line. Happily publicise it for you. Our email address is hello@careradio.org.

0: This is Care Radio. I'm Matt Jones with news that exposure to road traffic noise over a long period of time may be associated with a higher risk of Parkinson's disease. That's according to a new study. The findings show that noise triggers stress responses and disrupts sleep, which can affect long-term health. The study, which included over 3 million Danish people over the course of 18 years, is one of the first to link noise pollution to chronic disease. For more Care news, stay with us here on Care Radio.
1: 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And here's Nikki, driving off for a morning coffee. You know the drill, Nikki. 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And for horse riders, like Joe on Daisy here, slow down to under 10 miles per hour and allow at least 2 metres. 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

Outer there with Bad Day, and the answer to our lyrical teaser this hour, the words were, where is the moment we needed the most? And we just heard it there, the opening lines of Bad Day. Right, music from Enrique Iglesias still to come before the news after S Club at K.

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0: expecting yet another heat wave as emergency services brace for more wildfires. Matthew Dudley has more.
1: Firefighters battled significant wildfires across the UK during the last heat wave, and temperatures are expected to climb to the 30s again this week. A yellow heat health alert in place across large parts of England from tomorrow. Meanwhile, hundreds of thousands of people have been forced to flee their homes because of fires in France and Spain. Crews have already spent days fighting large wildfires in Wales and Scotland, with some people told to evacuate there as well.
0: The man accused of carrying out a fatal attack at Berlin Pride has been shot by police. Authorities say one person was killed and several others injured when Abdul Balout, a German citizen with links to the Islamic State group, allegedly attacked those attending the festival with a van. He was killed after a near 24-hour manhunt. A 33-year-old man has been arrested after four people, including a baby girl, were killed in a car crash in Derby. Two women, aged 18 and 30, along with a 36-year-old man, were also declared dead at the scene. The driver has been arrested on suspicion of causing death by dangerous driving. The families of those killed in an RAF Chinook crash are calling on the government to back a fresh review. 29 people were killed when the helicopter crashed into the Mull of Kintyre in 1994. Earlier this month, a High Court judge ruled their families could not bring a legal claim against the Ministry of Defence. 1 million more people are forecast to be paying income tax next year. It comes after the new Prime Minister Andy Burnham U-turned on increasing tax-free personal allowance. Benjamin Elks is from the Taxpayers Alliance.
2: And this was something that Andy Burnham has cited and said came up on the doorstep in when he was running in Makerfield, that people are being dragged into these higher tax bands or starting to pay income tax for the first time at all. And this is having a real impact on people's household budgets and the things that they can afford to do. So it's really dramatic.
0: And Luke Littler's cruised his way to retaining his world match play title in Blackpool. He beat Gerwyn Price 18-9, averaging over 111 in the final. That's the latest from Radio News Hub. I'm Frankie Hersine.
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0: Dry with sunny spells across the south. A few showers in northern areas, but rain spreading east later, becoming heavy at times. Highs of 27 degrees Celsius in the south, but much cooler in the north.
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It's a rather poignant one, I fancy, to kick off our second hour together here at Care Radio. It's Andy playing a Delamitri there with Nothing Ever Happens, or rather thought-provoking, especially if you're currently in a hospital environment. That line, American billionaires snap up Van Goghs for the price of a hospital wing. Well, look, let's turn the mood around now, shall we, with a song that's all about fresh starts and looking on the bright side. It's Michael Bublé. It's a beautiful day.

our Care Radio playing Michael Bublé. It's a beautiful day. And how are you listening to us right now? Are you listening to us on a laptop or a computer or via our app? Well, however you're doing it, we've given our app and our website quite a nice little refresh over the last few weeks and months. We've burnished them to a light sheen, so they're looking very, very sharp. And they're also a really good way of getting in touch with us as well. So please do let us know what you're up to at the moment in whatever care profession you find yourself in right now. And in return, I'll play you some decent tunes like this.

0: This is Care Radio. I'm Matt Jones with news that hundreds of thousands of care workers could be exempted from more restrictive immigration rules, according to an exclusive report in the Guardian newspaper. The new Prime Minister, Andy Burnham, is said to be considering the measures as part of his commitment to creating a national care service, which he'll outline in a speech this week. The report also says he will bring forward the publication of the Casey Review into social care, which was set to conclude in 2028. For more care news, stay with us here on Care Radio.
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Lily Allen on Care Radio with Smile, one of her earlier tunes there, introducing us to a rather witty conversational style, shall we say. Talking of style, it's time now for our Care Radio anthem this hour, and we're going to head back a few decades for this one. We have Roxy Music for you with a tune that blends a sort of rock and pop type feel for a result that sounds effortlessly stylish. Love is the drug.

What an anthem that is. Of course, Roxy Music with Love is the Drug. Now, lyrical challenge time for you. I will give you some words. What's the song they're from? You'll hear it in the next 35 minutes, there or thereabouts. So our words this hour are, girl, think about it before you leave. Now, I think that's quite an easy one. Girl, think about it before you leave. And you'll hear that song played rather soon here at Care Radio. But in the meantime, how about a spot of blue with one line?

0: This is Care Radio. I'm Matt Jones with news that businesses, venues and employers in Warwickshire are being urged by the County Council to join My Time, an initiative designed to provide unpaid carers with a break from their caring duties. The service connects carers with businesses and organisations that donate leisure, cultural and well-being experiences. Carers UK says that one in five carers have not had a single break in 5 years. Warwickshire County Council is calling on local hospitality, leisure and retail sectors to contribute to the scheme. For more Care news, stay with us here on Care Radio.
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We are Care Radio, playing Rihanna and Umbrella. Now, if like me, you are of a certain vintage, shall we say, let's just randomly say, you know, 50 and over, just for sake of argument. You may have noticed on your social media an NHS campaign that I think is rather innovative. And it says, if you remember Scott and Charlene's neighbour's wedding, the NHS bowel cancer screening is especially for you. See what they did there? It's actually quite a clever little campaign. There's a picture of Scott and Charlene, and it says, if you remember this, and then there's a picture underneath saying, it could be time for this, showing the screening kit that you get. Now, I'm not entirely sure that Kylie and Jason would appreciate necessarily the association of ideas, but it is quite a nice little creative way just to remind people of a certain age of the importance of getting checked.

0: be all right.
1: I think so too. Everything's going to be absolutely fine. There's A Tie Kitten with Ladies Night, a song that was originally a big hit for Kool and the Gang back in the late 70s, early 80s, probably late 70s. Not that we need to get tied down in too much detail. It's time now for a bit of a change of mood with the deep and distinctive voice of young Mr. Ezra, one of the most recognisable voices in music. Blame It on Me.
2: God.

0: This is Care Radio. I'm Matt Jones with news that exposure to road traffic noise over a long period of time may be associated with a higher risk of Parkinson's disease. That's according to a new study. The findings show that noise triggers stress responses and disrupts sleep, which can affect long-term health. The study, which included over 3 million Danish people over the course of 18 years, is one of the first to link noise pollution to chronic disease. For more Care news, stay with us here on Care Radio.
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very pleasing and plinkety-plonkety sound of Talita Tikaram. Good tradition there from the 1980s. Talking of which, if the 80s is your bag music-wise, then you'll be tuning into Dave Price on a Saturday afternoon from 1 o'clock. He has the Care Radio 80s show. He'll be there in his Bermuda shorts and global hypercolour t-shirts, recreating one of the best decades in music.

Bobby Brown. Two Can Play That Game being the answer to our lyrical teaser this hour. The words were, girl, think about it before you leave. Right, we are heading towards the news now, and what better way to do that than with a spot of Jamiroquai?

0: Emergency services are bracing for more wildfires across the UK. Matthew Dudley has more.
1: Temperatures in England and Wales are set to climb yet again with a fourth heatwave on the horizon. During the last hot spell, firefighters tackled nearly 20 blazes, as parts of southern England could reach up to 32 or 33 degrees Celsius. It's as hundreds of thousands of people were evacuated from their homes in France and Spain due to the wildfires there. The UK government also offered military support to help tackle the Cairngorms wildfire.
0: Andy Burnham is to host his first international visitor as Prime Minister as he welcomes Volodymyr Zelensky today. The new Prime Minister says Britain's support for Ukraine remains unwavering. He'll also share new drone technology with Ukraine. The Ukrainian president was one of Mr. Burnham's first calls when he took up office last week. A man suspected of carrying out a fatal attack at Berlin Pride has been shot dead by police. Abdul Balout, a German citizen with Lebanese roots and alleged links to the Islamic State group, was killed after a near 24-hour manhunt. Authorities say he's believed to have injured people with a van at the festival's closing party. Several people were also reportedly stabbed. The north-south divide in life expectancy in England has widened over the past decade. That's according to the King's Fund. Their new research finds that there's a three-year difference between London and the north-east. They added it's largely down to greater deprivation in the north. Men living in the least deprived areas lived 10% longer than those in the most deprived. And we're a step closer to discovering aliens.
2: My research is looking for aliens, and it's looking for things we call radiotechnosignatures, and this is like evidence, intelligent, communicable life, and maybe assumptions about what life would look like and what we should listen for, what frequencies we should tune in to.
0: That's Louisa Mason from the Royal Astronomical Society. Their studies found that alien signals might exist in higher radio frequencies that have largely gone unexplored. That's the latest from Radio News Hub. I'm Frankie Hersine.
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0: Dry with sunny spells across the south. A few showers in northern areas, but rain spreading east later, becoming heavy at times. Highs of 27 degrees Celsius in the south, but much cooler in the north.
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absolutely ages modern talking with Brother Louis, easing us very nicely into my final hour with you here on Care Radio. Thank you so much for joining me. It's Andy Holmes with you with another hour of top tunes from the likes of Marcel's. We've got Miley Cyrus and the Spin Doctors, to name but a

much-loved soul favourite for you there on Care Radio. We'll fast-forward now, I fancy, to a collaboration that gave an already massive star a whole new generation of fans. Teaming up with producer Moose T, Tom Jones got himself back to the top of the charts with this cheeky little number.

0: This is Care Radio. I'm Matt Jones with news that thousands of people in England who live with multiple sclerosis will be offered a new drug that could help them walk more easily and live more independently. Famperidine is now routinely available on the NHS, and it's taken as a twice-a-day pill. It works like a signal booster for nerves that have been damaged by the disease. For some people, an improvement in the ability to walk will make everyday tasks easier, from moving around the house to getting outside. For more Care news, stay with us here on Care Radio.
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from a time when Prince was known simply as just a random squiggle or symbol. That's the most beautiful girl in the world. I'm sure he had his reasons for that, by the way. I'm sure it wasn't just a massive publicity stunt. Now it's Care Radio Anthem time, where we play you a big tune. This is no exception. It's a blend of dance music with a big pop chorus. If you mix those two things together, you get David Guetta and Usher with Without You.

David Guetta and Usher with our Care Radio anthem, Without You. It is time for our lyrical teaser this hour. Which song do these words come from? And you've got a bit of a 1-in-2 chance with this one, because it's been released on more than one occasion. There are two very famous versions, but this part of the lyrics, it's exactly the same. So you get an extra 10 points if you just happen to choose the right artist. So the lyrics for this hour's lyrical teaser are: only the echoes of my mind. That's all I'm giving you this hour. Only the echoes of my mind. And as I say, extra points for extra sensory perception if you can work out which artist I'm going to play with those words in the next 40 minutes.

0: This is Care Radio. I'm Matt Jones with news that hundreds of thousands of care workers could be exempted from more restrictive immigration rules, according to an exclusive report in The Guardian newspaper. The new Prime Minister, Andy Burnham, is said to be considering the measures as part of his commitment to creating a national care service, which he'll outline in a speech this week. The report also says he will bring forward the publication of the Casey Review into social care, which was set to conclude in 2028. For more care news, stay with us here on Care Radio.
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Supertramp. It's raining again. Probably best we don't discuss the weather. I'm still recovering from early July. And I thought it'd be quite a good idea for me to give you a little guided tour around the wonderful world of Care Radio that you may not have discovered. It's not just me waffling on and talking nonsense. We've got some good stuff as well. Have a little look at our website, because our on-air schedule will show you all the fabulous programmes we've got. We've got The Country Show and Sentimental Journey on a Wednesday evening. If we have a look on Thursday, we've got late night love songs and jazz waves as well. You can't go wrong with that. And as we go towards the weekend, channel hopping at 7 o'clock on a Friday, TV themes, songs and music from old adverts, all rather marvellous and all available here at Care Radio on our website or on our app, which is available wherever you get your mobile phone applications. Music on the way from Laura Branigan, Miley Cyrus as well. We've got Howard Jones and the Beautiful South after The Spin Doctors.

Laura Branigan at her finest with Self Control at Care Radio. And from an 80s classic to one of the biggest songs of recent years, especially if you're feeling like you could do with a little bit of an inspirational confidence boost at the moment, you could do worse than to take advice from Miley Cyrus and Flowers. We were

0: This is Care Radio. I'm Matt Jones with news that businesses, venues and employers in Warwickshire are being urged by the County Council to join My Time, an initiative designed to provide unpaid carers with a break from their caring duties. The service connects carers with businesses and organisations that donate leisure, cultural and well-being experiences. Carers UK says that one in five carers have not had a single break in 5 years. Warwickshire County Council is calling on local hospitality, leisure and retail sectors to contribute to the scheme. For more Care news, stay with us here on Care Radio.
1: Animals can't speak to drivers, but if they could, they would be asking us, telling us by the sounds of it, to put our litter and fruit waste in the bin. Because roadside litter kills an estimated 3 million animals every year. No wonder they sound miffed. So let's lend them a paw. 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National Highways. And what's that? 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

The Beautiful South's version of Everybody's Talking, and that was the answer to our lyrical teaser this hour. The words, only the echoes of my mind. I thought that'd be a nice, easy one, but I thought I'd give you the opportunity to debate amongst yourselves whether you thought it was going to be the Beautiful South version or the Harry Nilsson version. On this occasion, Beautiful South at Care Radio. Time now for some Howard Jones, new song.

There we are. Howard Jones rounding off my 3 hours with you here at Care Radio. Thank you so much for your company. Been an absolute pleasure and an honour as ever. And I shall leave you on the way towards the news with a tune that is probably going to go round your head for the rest of the day. And for that, I apologise, but it's a good one though.

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0: expecting yet another heat wave as emergency services brace for more wildfires. Matthew Dudley has more.
1: Firefighters battled significant wildfires across the UK during the last heat wave, and temperatures are expected to climb to the 30s again this week. Meanwhile, hundreds of thousands of people have been forced to flee their homes.

0: because of fires in France and Spain. Crews have already spent days fighting large wildfires in Wales and Scotland, with some people told to evacuate there as well.
1: We've also heard this morning that two people have been pulled from the sea in Cornwall. Elsewhere, the Prime Minister will welcome Volodymyr Zelensky today, promising the UK support for Ukraine remains unwavering. To be Andy Burnham's first international visitor since entering number 10, and he'll hand over new drone technology to Ukraine. Mr. Burnham spoke to the Ukrainian president in one of his first calls after taking office. The man accused of carrying out a fatal attack at Berlin Pride has been shot by police. Authorities say one person was killed and several others injured when Abdul Balout, a German citizen with links to the Islamic State group, allegedly attacked those attending the festival with a van. He was killed after a near 24-hour manhunt. Funeral director Robert Bush will be sentenced this week after pleading guilty to 67 offences affecting hundreds of victims. The 48-year-old gave families the wrong ashes and left bodies at his site for months. He's admitted charges of preventing a lawful or decent burial, theft from charities, and false representation relating to bodies found at the site. We could be communicating with aliens. Louisa Mason from the Royal Astronomical Society says alien existence is plausible.
2: There has to be life out there. I think it brings it back home. You can't just think about looking out into the universe. It has implications for us, whether we're alone or whether we're among friends and neighbours in alien systems.
1: Their new research finds that there could be alien signals in high radio frequencies. And Luke Littler's cruised his way to retaining his world match play title in Blackpool. He beat Gerwyn Price 18-19 in the final, averaging over 111. That's the latest from Radio News Hub. I'm Frankie Hairsign.
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1: A dry and sunny day in the south, cloudier and wetter in the north, but rain spreading east later, potentially heavy at times. Warmest in the south with highs of 27 degrees Celsius and much cooler in the north.
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8: All right, my friend, let's do it. Dan, dan, dan, dan, dan, dan, dan, dan. Oh, you do it. It's so much better. Dad, Chuck, here we go. Oh, I tell you, I'm excited because I know

So first and foremost, thank you so much for your feedback on last week's programme entitled Supermarket Sweep, because the songs that were featured in the main were songs that I'd heard when I was pushing my trolley around and filling it up unnecessarily with things I just really didn't need. And then suddenly realised there's a psychological thing going on there where the music that you go, oh, wow, that's great. So if the music's a little bit chilled, you take your time when you're shopping. If it's a bit upbeat and in your face, you sort of, you know, whiz around and you shop with gusto. Either way, hopefully... Hopefully you get what you want in your trolley. But anyway, it was thank you for the response. Loved it. Wasn't expecting that at all. But hey, praise, I'll take it any day of the week. Bring it on. Today, what do I start with this? So something came up. I can't remember whether it was on the TV or on social media, but can you believe that it is 10 years ago, nearly, in December, when we lost George Michael? Right, so he passed away, I think it was Christmas Day, wasn't it? It was 25th. But it was coming up to 10 years or so. This was 2016, 10 years, and it's gone in the blink of an eye. So it's a little bit of a bittersweet programme because, you know, I say that with some sadness because I was a major fan of George, I have to say. And I loved his how frank he was, how straightforward he was, how he stood up for himself. He was just an absolute legend. But also I love the music of Wham! that's another story I'll tell you in a moment or two. So we're going to play some tracks from Wham and from George as the program goes on. And in fact, we'll do one in just a minute. So I guarantee you that you stay tuned

John Cougar Mellencamp, no less, and Jack and Diane. This is Care Radio. I'm Gary Robinson, and we're having a little bit of a wham fest on the programme today. That's my theme. You know, I love me themes. And the reason why we've gone for a wham fest is that it's almost 10 years since we sadly lost George Michael, Christmas Day 2016. And I'm sure on my programme on Christmas Day coming up, I won't have time to have a bit of a wham fest. It's going to be a crimbo fest. So I thought I'd do it now. I know it's July, right? But I'm just getting in there early. So while I acknowledge it's July, I want to take you back to June, but June of 1982, because that's when the Wham Boys officially landed.

0: This is Care Radio. I'm Matt Jones with news that exposure to road traffic noise over a long period of time may be associated with a higher risk of Parkinson's disease. That's according to a new study. The findings show that noise triggers stress responses and disrupts sleep, which can affect long-term health. The study, which included over 3 million Danish people over the course of 18 years, is one of the first to link noise pollution to chronic disease. For more Care news, stay with us here on Care Radio.
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yes, my friend, one of the best things to come out of Scotland since Iron Brew, yeah, Simple Minds, and Alive and Kicking. Hello, it's Gary here. It's Care Radio, and we're having a bit of a Wham Fest. I haven't quite decided what to call the programme yet. We might call it Whamtastic, because, of course, their first album back in 82 was called Fantastic. You may have it in your collection. If you have, good on you. We started with their first single in 1982, which only got to, I think it didn't get to any major sort of number in the charts. But their second single in 1982 did it. They appeared on Top of the Pops. You may remember the first time you saw these guys. So I'm talking about Andrew and George. All right, so picture this. So white espadrilles, knee socks, not a sock in sight, open suede jacket, polo shirt, rolled up denim jeans. I still dress like that now. And DC Lee, who we'll hear from later, DC Lee and Shirley Holloman in the background doing their thing to this next song. Got to number 3 in December of 82.

I've just been reminded why I've decided to have a Wham Fest on the programme. I saw that video during the week on a music channel. It might have been a rerun of Top of the Pops or something. But that was the song that made me go, ah, yeah, let's have a Wham Fest this week. And it really was cool at the time. Back in 82, I wanted to look like that. I wanted to be a rebel. I wanted to be hedonistic. I wanted to be carefree. I didn't want to work, no commitments. Never worked out like that. I was a goody two-shoes. I was a bit of a Boy Scout, as the Americans would say. But that's what it's like to be a rebel. If you haven't seen the video, you may remember it, but if you haven't seen it, if you're slightly younger than 56, just dig it out, because actually, joking apart, there's some social history there when you look at these videos from the 80s. So they're not just great pop songs, but they're representing the time. There should be some sort of, it should be part of a history degree or something. I'm sure there's just some forward thinking university or college. No polytechnics now. Don't do polys. Some forward thinking college or uni might just, you know, link that in. It's great. I love it. I'm enjoying our Wham Fest. I hope you are too. More to come very soon. Mixed in with our usual array of classics on the show. Songs like this from Exile and Kiss You All Over.

0: This is Care Radio. I'm Matt Jones with news that thousands of people in England who live with multiple sclerosis will be offered a new drug that could help them walk more easily and live more independently. Famperidine is now routinely available on the NHS, and it's taken as a twice-a-day pill. It works like a signal booster for nerves that have been damaged by the disease. For some people, an improvement in the ability to walk will make everyday tasks easier, from moving around the house to getting outside. For more Care news, stay with us here on Care Radio.
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0: Tamora and Tarzan Boy. So in our One Fest started in this hour, we played Young Guns from 82. You heard Wham Rap from 82 as well. On the way in a moment was their first hit in 1983. I'm not going to tell you what it was. I'm going to let you just think about it. But before we play that, here's, well, it's really, this is George, but George and Andrew were both in the interview here talking to Uncle Terry, yes, the late, great Terry Wogan, many, many years ago in the 80s, around 82, 83, probably around 83, or maybe even 84, who knows, just talking about fame and a reflection on where they were at the time. Now, this has obviously been taken from a VHS tape. The quality isn't brilliant, but bear with it. It's a one, again, it's a little bit of what I classed as social history earlier.
1: You haven't been all that kindly handled by the critics, have you?
2: Not I mean, music critics.
1: Only the public like it. It's the usual syndrome. But, yeah. I mean, why do you think the critics are inimical to you? Why do you think they give you so much stick?
3: I think it's exactly that. I think it's because we do own up to everything that we do. We're very honest about how we market ourselves. We're probably the only band at the moment who are totally unashamed of being screamed at. And I think it's like we do everything that everyone else does, only everyone else is very, very subtly camouflaging the ways of selling themselves. And we just think, you know, there's no reason that you don't have to, it's not insulting your public to do it and to tell them you're doing it because they enjoy it just the same way. I mean, marketing is marketing and image is image. No one thinks that's really us. I think deep down, I don't think anybody thinks that we're what we portray ourselves to be in our videos or anything. But because we make it so obvious that we're mucking about, I think people, we like blow other people's cover. And it's irritating to a lot of people.

0: This is Care Radio. I'm Matt Jones with news that hundreds of thousands of care workers could be exempted from more restrictive immigration rules, according to an exclusive report in the Guardian newspaper. The new Prime Minister, Andy Burnham, is said to be considering the measures as part of his commitment to creating a national care service, which he'll outline in a speech this week. The report also says he will bring forward the publication of the Casey Review into social care, which was set to conclude in 2028. For more care news, stay with us here on Care Radio.
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0: Janet Jackson, no less, and Together Again. I think I've settled on the title of the programme being Whamtastic today. Whamtastic. I'm even doing the jazz hands for you as I speak into the microphone. Whamtastic. One of Wham's backing singers was the wonderful DC Lee. And she was with the guys around 1982, along with Shirley Holloman. And then she went to work with Paul Weller and the Style Council in 83. So it was sort of short-lived. But I found a wee clip on a YouTube channel entitled Pop History Makers. Steve Blame, I think, is the host. And here's DC Lee talking about those Wham days.
1: But as we went on, it was very quickly, you know, as the success came, and that was fabulous, it became aware very quickly that Wham was always going to be just George and Andrew. A bit like how I felt with Central Line, you know, you can't just muscle your way into that setup, no matter how much you try. So just like Central Line, you know, it was just going to be those guys. So, you know, I got the most out of it that I could, and it was a fabulous and not just fun experience. It, you know, I learned something, and it was my first really knowing what it's like to do big, you know, big shows, big people, and be in demand.

during the week, but also on research, just realising that we sadly lost George almost 10 years ago. So thought I'd get a tribute in before everybody else. Like to be ahead of the curve. You know what I'm like, ahead of the curve. News is on the way in a moment after this from The Real Thing. And this is You to Me

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1: With the latest national and international news on

0: Emergency services are bracing for more wildfires across the UK. Matthew Dudley has more.
1: Temperatures in England and Wales are set to climb yet again with a fourth heatwave on the horizon. During the last hot spell, firefighters tackled nearly 20 blazes as parts of southern England could reach up to 32 or 33 degrees Celsius. It's as hundreds of thousands of people were evacuated from their homes in France and Spain due to the wildfires there. The UK government also offered military support to help tackle the Cairngorms wildfire.
0: Meanwhile, three people have died getting into difficulty in the water this weekend. Two of them, a man and a woman, were pulled from the water at Fistral Beach in Newquay last night. Another man also died in the sea in West Wittering in Sussex. Andy Burnham is to host his first international visitor as Prime Minister today as he welcomes Volodymyr Zelensky. The new PM says Britain's support for Ukraine remains unwavering. He'll also share a new drone technology with Ukraine. The Ukrainian president was one of Mr. Burnham's first calls when he took up office last week. A man suspected of carrying out an attack at Berlin Pride has been shot dead by police. Abdul Balout, a German citizen with Lebanese roots and alleged links to the Islamic State group,

0: killed after a near 24-hour manhunt. Authorities say he's believed to have injured people with a van at the festival's closing party. Income tax will be going up by £640 on average next year. That's according to the Taxpayers Alliance, who warn over 65s will be increasingly affected by the rises. Their spokesperson is Benjamin Ellis.
1: But what we'd really like to see Andy Burnham do is unfreeze these thresholds so that people are able to retain more of the money that they earn, and that they're not forced to pay additional amounts of income tax just because they get a pay rise from their work.
0: And wildlife presenter Bill Oddie has died at the age of 85. Best known for his wildlife programs, he found fame in the 70s as a member of the comic trio The Goodies. Announcing the news, his agent called him Britain's best loved birder, paying tribute to his intelligence and wit. From Radio News Hub, I'm Frankie Hersine.
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0: A dry and sunny day in the south, cloudier and wetter in the north, but rain spreading east later, potentially heavy at times. Warmest in the south with highs of 27 degrees Celsius and much cooler in the north.
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6: 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And I will applaud that every single time. 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And starting this hour with a bit of Flashdance.

Irene Cara and Flashdance, what a feeling. The title of the program today is Wham-tastic, dedicating it

Tell you what, my friend, I'm going to dedicate that one to you. If you're busy packing and you're going on your one holiday of the year because you've been working so hard, right, that is for you. So in a couple of hours, once you're through the airport, you'll be on your flight and you'll be on the beach or by the pool before you know it, with a glass of something in your hand and probably, yeah, maybe even listening to our... Oh, by the way, take me with you. Take Care Radio with you. Download the app and you can listen to us by the poolside, yeah? And you can listen to this again. It just doesn't go out live, you know. No, no, you can listen to it at any time. But that's for you. Enjoy your holiday if you're heading off. Well-deserved, I have to say. In the background of Club Tropicana was Pepsi and Shirley doing all the oohs and the ahs and all that sort of, you know, movie stuff in the background. They had a hit of their own back in 1987. It got to number two, don't you know? And it was called... do you know what, girls? You tell them. Heartache. That's the one.

0: This is Care Radio. I'm Matt Jones with news that businesses, venues and employers in Warwickshire are being urged by the County Council to join My Time, an initiative designed to provide unpaid carers with a break from their caring duties. The service connects carers with businesses and organisations that donate leisure, cultural and well-being experiences. Carers UK says that one in five carers have not had a single break in 5 years. Warwickshire County Council is calling on local hospitality, leisure and retail sectors to contribute to the scheme. For more Care news, stay with us here on Care Radio.
1: It was just another day, a familiar drive through familiar country. But then, just around the corner, came the unexpected. He'd let his speed creep a little too high as he approached a bend, and he was no longer driving at the right speed for the road. The scary thing is, he didn't even realize driving even a little too fast for the situation is a major cause of collisions, especially on country roads where you don't know what's around the corner. Think, don't let your speed creep.
2: There are two types of drive you can have on the motorway. One that feels like this.
3: Oh, one that feels...
2: like this. The difference is just a few little changes, like giving more space to the car in front or not hogging the middle lane. Because being a little more considerate on the road actually reduces congestion and collisions, which transforms everyone's journey. So we all feel a little less and a lot more. National Highways.
4: Supporting carers and NHS workers right across the UK.

The Pretenders and Brass in Pocket. Now, here comes the first solo track that we've played on the programme from George Michael. And it's Too Funky. It was out in 92. Great tune. Love this. It's a bit of a mashup, I think they used to say, the kids used to say, it's a bit of a mashup with some of the brand new heavies in there, Never Stop the song. And there's a vibe of Jocelyn Brown's somebody else's guy. Sorry, I'm laughing at myself saying vibe. Goodness sake, Gary, you're 56, behave. But what I'm looking for, I want to test your knowledge here. Can you name the film? There's a line from a film from a very famous actress in here, and there's also a line from a comedy series. I'll say no more, right? If you want to be a little bit naughty and Google or search engine it, then feel free. But you've got about 3 minutes, 44 seconds. And I'll give you the answer, all right? Or rather, answers. Yeah, plural. Thank you. Thank God.

0: 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I'm trying to get to sleep.
1: So that line was taken from Hancock, i.e. Tony Hancock, from The Radio Ham. And it was spoken by an actress called Annie Leake, or Annie Leake, I think, Annie Leake, L-E-A-K-E. Forgive me if I'm pronouncing that incorrectly. And, of course, I'm not trying to seduce you. That line was from The Graduate, from the 1967 film The Graduate, and Bancroft. Double points if you got that. I was reading as well about the song, and, you know, you read quotes about music, rock music, pop music, and it's usually, you know, the NME and, you know, Kerrang and all these sort of national publications. This one tickled me. I love it. And well done to these guys. This came from the Aberdeen Press and Journal up here in Scotland, and it was about Too Funky, and the quote went like this: George obviously having a go at trying to get into the dance scene with this Too Funky number, which rings of Bobby Brown and Michael Jackson. Praise indeed from up north. And it prompted me when they mentioned Bobby Brown there. I thought, oh, do you know what? Any excuse to play this?

0: This is Care Radio. I'm Matt Jones with news that exposure to road traffic noise over a long period of time may be associated with a higher risk of Parkinson's disease. That's according to a new study. The findings show that noise triggers stress responses and disrupts sleep, which can affect long-term health. The study, which included over 3 million Danish people over the course of 18 years, is one of the first to link noise pollution to chronic disease. For more Care news, stay with us here on Care Radio.
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So I want to take the opportunity to play a classic quartet for you. I don't mean a band of four people, but four songs almost back to back that are a little bit different from the norm. Started with that, Dr. Hook and Sexy Eyes, and here's number two of four from Billy Joe Spears.

I have a wee story about that. And many moons ago, I was very close with the lads 911 and their manager at the time. And I swear this is the truth. I said at some point to their manager, do you know what? The lads would do a great cover of More Than a Woman, you know, the song by the Bee Gees. And then what happened? I kid you not, that I'm not telling a fib, hand on my heart here, they released More Than a Woman. Now, it might have been in the pipeline, it might not, but I would like to think that I've made a little bit of impact on popular culture somewhere. Mm-hmm. There you go, I'm going to take that. I'm going to take it. Right, 4 of 4. This is from 1976.

0: This is Care Radio. I'm Matt Jones with news that thousands of people in England who live with multiple sclerosis will be offered a new drug that could help them walk more easily and live more independently. Famprodine is now routinely available on the NHS, and it's taken as a twice-a-day pill. It works like a signal booster for nerves that have been damaged by the disease. For some people, an improvement in the ability to walk will make everyday tasks easier, from moving around the house to getting outside. For more Care news, stay with us here on Care Radio.
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0: Emergency services are continuing to battle wildfires across parts of the UK and mainland Europe. Matthew Dudley reports.
1: Firefighters battled significant wildfires across the UK during the last heat wave, and temperatures are expected to climb to the 30s again this week. A yellow heat health alert's in place across large parts of England from tomorrow. Meanwhile, hundreds of thousands of people have been forced to flee their homes because of fires in France and Spain. Crews have already spent days fighting large wildfires in Wales and Scotland, with some people told to evacuate there as well.
0: Three people have died after getting into difficulty at sea. A man and a woman have both been pronounced dead after being pulled from the sea at Fistral Beach in Newquay. Meanwhile, a man's died at West Wittering Beach in Sussex. Another remains in hospital. The funeral director, who kept bodies and gave people the wrong ashes, has apologised while on his way into court. 48-year-old Robert Bush from Otley in West Yorkshire has pleaded guilty to 67 offences and is due to be sentenced this week. Police have shot dead the man accused of carrying out a fatal attack at Berlin Pride at the weekend. Abdul Borlaut, a German citizen with links to the Islamic State group, is accused of targeting those attending the festival. TV presenter and comedian Bill Oddie has died at the age of 85. He became a household name in the 70s as part of the comedy trio The Goodies, before concentrating on his love of wildlife as one of the original hosts of TV's Spring Watch. He was also an active campaigner against fox hunting.
2: People pay thousands of pounds for a weekend shooting or hunting, and those are the only people that this would benefit. There's a whole batch of people in Parliament who, they love country sports, as they call it, blood sports, as I call it.
0: And former US President Barack Obama's to tour the UK. The 64-year-old is taking his on-stage interview show to a number of cities across the UK after a successful run in London and Dublin last year. That's the latest from Radio News Hub. I'm David Hall.
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1: Dry and sunny in the south, cloudier and wetter in the north, but rain will spread east and could be heavy at times. Warmest in the south though, with a high of 27 degrees Celsius.
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3: And we are celebrating all things Wham today. Their first hit back in 1984. We featured 83. This is 84. Wake Me Up Before You Go Go.

If you've just tuned in and you're going, what's he doing? What's he doing now? God, what's he doing? Well, we're playing Wham. We're playing some George Michael. One, because I was prompted to do so because I saw an old Wham video during the week and I thought, oh, yes, OK, let's bring back some memories. And also then doing some research, suddenly realised that we sadly lost George almost 10 years ago. So 10 years ago in December, this coming December, on Christmas Day, passed away. So he's no longer, as you know, with us, but he's here certainly in spirit. I've got a great clip to play you in just a moment or two. You remember when he had the old contretemps in the toilet with the American policeman? Yeah, I'm going to play something from, not the contretemps. I'd love to be a fly. No, I wouldn't love to be a fly at the wall in that. Let's move on. Just keep digging, Gary, keep digging. But I've got a wee clip where he refers to it. Oh, I'm just going to play a song. Dear, oh dear. Okay. Can we keep that bit in? Can we just keep that in? Is that all right, yeah? Okay, moving on. Top Loader. And this is Dancing.

0: This is Care Radio. I'm Matt Jones with news that hundreds of thousands of care workers could be exempted from more restrictive immigration rules, according to an exclusive report in The Guardian newspaper. The new Prime Minister, Andy Burnham, is said to be considering the measures as part of his commitment to creating a national care service, which he'll outline in a speech this week. The report also says he will bring forward the publication of the Casey Review into social care, which was set to conclude in 2028. For more care news, stay with us here on Care Radio.
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0: heard that for ages. I haven't played it for ages. Duffy and Warwick Avenue. What a tune. If you've been with me from the start of the programme, hope you have. You know, we're dedicating it to Wham and to George Michael and to the joy and happiness that actually, not just the duo, the whole band, and then George brought to our lives at a certain time of our lives. Also, he didn't have the easiest, life, to a certain extent. But do you know what? He fessed up, didn't he, to use that phrase. Whenever he was questioned by journalists, he was always honest and truthful. He never tried to cover up anything that he did. He was really true to himself. And I think he was a great voice for lots and lots of people, and gave people lots of confidence as well. So this is George talking to American TV shortly after his arrest for whatever the American cops described, or whatever the charge was. Here he is with his usual, I'm delighted and very proud to say, his typical sort of British take on this to an American audience. Have a listen.
1: April 7th.
2: Sixth.
1: I'm sorry. Okay. April 6th. What was going on that led to the arrest? What was going on in Will Rogers Park?
2: What was going on that led to it? Actually, I have no idea, because I got there and it was all over and like done within about 2 minutes. But all that was going on beforehand was a couple of glasses of wine at lunch, I think. Uh-huh. But nothing spectacular was happening before, no.
1: A cop came in and...
2: Well, I got followed into the restroom, and then this cop decided... I mean, I didn't know it was a cop, obviously.
1: Right.
2: But he started playing this game, which is... I think it's called... I'll show you mine, you show me yours, and then when you show me yours, I'm going to nick you. That's right. Basically, nick in English is kind of like, I shall arrest you.
1: Right.
2: So that's basically what happened. But actually what happened was that once he'd got an eyeful, he walked straight past me and out, and I thought, that's kind of odd. I thought, maybe he's just not impressed, you know? And then I went to walk back to my car. And as I got back to the car, I was arrested on the street.
1: But I guess the question that it was on sort of everybody's immediate reaction, or many people I know anyways, I mean, this is George Michael, right? Mm-hmm. He could probably have it with, you know, wherever, whenever, with, to a large extent, whoever he wanted. You know, why be in that kind of a situation?
2: Well, I mean, to be honest with you, I probably could have had, but what can I tell you? I was stupid. It was a stupid thing to do. I've never been able to turn down a free meal. And really, you know, I think there's nothing more to it than that. It was a stupid thing to do, a stupid moment, and I guess the risk was part of the excitement, I guess.
1: Yeah.
2: But I certainly had no clue. I mean, people have said things to me like, you know, surely you knew, or surely, you know, how could you possibly have been so stupid? But I'm sorry, you know, the fact is there was absolutely no one else in the vicinity, whatever the police arrest report says. There was no one else in the vicinity. It was just me. Well, actually, it was two undercover cops, only I couldn't see one of them.
1: Right.
2: And two undercover cops and a randy pop star. Do you know what I'm saying? There was no one there. So how could... I mean, if someone's waving their genitalia at you, you don't automatically assume that they're an officer of the law.
1: Of course, right,
2: you know,
1: right.
2: You don't, excuse me, am I anywhere near the library?

0: 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I'm Matt Jones with news that businesses, venues and employers in Warwickshire are being urged by the County Council to join My Time, an initiative designed to provide unpaid carers with a break from their caring duties. The service connects carers with businesses and organisations that donate leisure, cultural and well-being experiences. Carers UK says that one in five carers have not had a single break in 5 years. Warwickshire County Council is calling on local hospitality, leisure and retail sectors to contribute to the scheme. For more Care news, stay with us here on Care Radio.
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0: Dex's Midnight Runners and Jackie Wilson Said. So we're into the final half hour of the programme, and a really poignant piece I want to play for you now. When I was digging in the archives to try and find some interview material that George Michael had done over the years, and really for me, some of his strongest interviews for some reason were done with American TV interviewers. For some reason, I don't know why, but it really, really does open up. This is a very interesting piece. He talks about touring and his dislike of touring, and you'll hear that in just a second. But stay with it. It's just about 2 minutes long, this wee piece. But it gets really, really poignant towards the end. So here he is, George Michael, talking about touring and a few other things as well.
1: I will be doing some shows next year, but I don't tour more, and I feel bad about it because people do really want to see me. But at the end of the day, I find touring a very lonely, isolating experience. It's not a matter of just being lazy. I find it a very lonely experience, and I don't like being surrounded constantly day after day by people who are working for me and who I'm in a position of power with, really. I find that very uncomfortable. So, but in order for me to reach that German fan or that Japanese fan or whatever, I have to go through that for however many months of doing something which is really not something that, it's something that I find really hard to do.
2: You alluded to some dates next year. Can you say anything more about that? And I know you've said many times you're never going to do a tour on the scale of Faith, and maybe for the reasons you just said.
1: For exactly those reasons. I love to sing, I hate to tour. You know, I love to sing. I love being up there. I can be George Michael, inverted commas, for a couple of nights, hours in the evening, and have a great time, do a great job, give people what they want, get what I want. But the rest of the day is a nightmare for me. Mm-hmm. You know, the being George Michael off stage for the rest of the day is a nightmare. I'm a real homebody. I'd much rather but be taking my dog for a walk, or, you know, be with friends. It's not a matter of laziness. It's a matter of feeling I'm somewhere I don't belong. I feel like I don't belong out there being this professional person going around selling his wares, you know. For instance, today in this building, everyone will treat me as George Michael. And on Friday at the Unplugged, everybody treated me as George Michael, which is a very strange thing to be treated as. If you know what it's like to live it, you know, it's it doesn't feel like me at all. It feels like something I put on, and it does the job of communicating the music that I want to make, and then I take it off again, and I like that. I like being able to stay away from the professional character.
2: Does it make you sorry you ever took on the character to begin with?
1: No, because at the end of the day, I'm very happy with where I've ended up, you know. So you really can't, I mean, I think at any point in life, I mean, life is short, you have to just kind of get on with it, and I think at any point in life, if you're happy with where you are, then you can't complain about the way you got there, you know.

0: This is Care Radio. I'm Matt Jones with news that exposure to road traffic noise over a long period of time may be associated with a higher risk of Parkinson's disease. That's according to a new study. The findings show that noise triggers stress responses and disrupts sleep, which can affect long-term health. The study, which included over 3 million Danish people over the course of 18 years, is one of the first to link noise pollution to chronic disease. For more Care news, stay with us here on Care Radio.
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Okay.

0: loved the program today. I hope you have as well. Remember, if you've missed any of it, and maybe you've just tuned in the last hour, you can go to Listen Again, and you can listen again in full. In the meantime...
1: Thank you. Thank you. Thank you. Thank you very much. Thank you, and good night. Thank you very much, and good night.
0: And it's been all about Wham today, and George Michael, of course. Hope you've enjoyed it. And let me just add to the

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0: emergency services are bracing for more wildfires across Britain. Matthew Dudley has more.
1: Temperatures in England and Wales are set to climb yet again with a fourth heat wave on the horizon. During the last hot spell, firefighters tackled nearly 20 blazes, as parts of southern England could reach up to 32 or 33 degrees Celsius. It's as hundreds of thousands of people were evacuated from their homes in France and Spain due to the wildfires there. The UK government also offered military support to help tackle the Cairngorms wildfire.
0: Meanwhile, three people have died getting into difficulty in the water this weekend. Two of them, a man and a woman, were pulled from the water at Fistral Beach in Newquay, and another man has died in the sea at West Wittering in Sussex. Robert Bush, the funeral director who gave people the wrong ashes, has apologised to grieving families on his way into court.
2: Mr Bush, is that your final message? You're sorry.
3: Have you got anything to say to your victims, Bush?
0: Besieged by reporters, the 48-year-old from Otley in West Yorkshire has pleaded guilty to 67 offences and is currently in court for sentencing. Andy Burnham is to meet Ukraine's President Volodymyr Zelensky later. He's the first international leader to meet the new Prime Minister since he took office last week. Bill Oddie, often described as the nation's favourite birder, has died at the age of 85. His career began in comedy as part of the Goodies before he moved into his first love, wildlife. TV producer and author Stephen Moss says Bill was a one-off.
4: It's impossible to overestimate how important Bill was in terms of his influence, his impact on bird watching, as we used to call it, birding. What Bill did was to demystify it and to show it as it really was.
0: And Luke Little has to take part in a TV show in which members of the public attempt to beat him at darts. Beat Luke Littler, which will air on Netflix, will see hopefuls take on the world number one for a chance to win £501,000. That's the latest from Radio News Hub. I'm David Hall.
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0: Dry and sunny in the south, cloudier and wetter in the north, but rain will spread east and could be heavy at times. Warmest in the south, though, with a high of 27 degrees Celsius.
7: Matt Rosser.

Backstreet Boys' then Christopher Cross. He was touring the UK briefly a couple of months back with Chris Difford. If that's your sort of thing and you can get to see either of them live, I'd recommend it. Although it's more likely you'll get to see Chris Difford live, and that would be a very good use of your time. Top tips here. Hello, Care Radio. Hi, Matt here for the next few hours. Excellent music. We've got some anthems. We've got loads of good news of great things going on in the world of care. And maybe an animals in a care home story, if I can find one. All here on the UK's unique.

0: This is Care Radio. I'm Matt Jones with news that hundreds of thousands of care workers could be exempted from more restrictive immigration rules, according to an exclusive report in The Guardian newspaper. The new Prime Minister, Andy Burnham, is said to be considering the measures as part of his commitment to creating a national care service, which he'll outline in a speech this week. The report also says he will bring forward the publication of the Casey Review into social care, which was set to conclude in 2028. For more care news, stay with us here on Care Radio.
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Soph on Care Radio. So what kind of week are you having? I'm not going to lie, I'm having a bit of a rubbish week. Things happen and, you know, sometimes it's not easy to put a smile on it and carry on and do the things you need to do. If you're having that kind of week, it's okay, yeah? Sometimes it happens. Just look after yourself. Be kind to yourself. Talk about it if you can. Seek out people who listen and be your support. And then when the time comes, you can support them. Yeah, just look out for yourself. And partly connected with the rubbish week I'm having, it's Care Radio Anthem Time. A big song that stood the test of time. And this one's for Glynn.

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Those two are for Glyn on Care Radio, who we lost this week. And you know, it's only when you lose someone that you find out just how many people loved them and had tremendous things to say about them. So the lesson from that is, if there's someone who you really appreciate, tell them right now, yeah? Take that opportunity. Right, shall we move on? I think that's probably a good idea, isn't it? Let's say hi to everyone at Mountside Care Home in Hastings. They absolutely embraced the whole idea of Hastings Pirate Day. Residents weren't able to join the festivities in Hastings Old Town, so the care home brought the excitement indoors with a day of pirate costumes, laughter and seaside-themed fun. Colleagues were dressed as buccaneers. They celebrated Hastings' rich maritime heritage and its historic links to the sea, all put together by Kimberly, who's activities coordinator at Mountside Care Home. She said it's Pirate Day is a well-loved tradition, and we wanted our residents to feel part of the excitement, and they absolutely did that. So hi to everyone at Mountside in Hastings, and our very best wishes, and a full-throated arr to you from us all here at Care Radio.

0: This is Care Radio. I'm Matt Jones with news that businesses, venues and employers in Warwickshire are being urged by the County Council to join My Time, an initiative designed to provide unpaid carers with a break from their caring duties. The service connects carers with businesses and organisations that donate leisure, cultural and well-being experiences. Carers UK says that one in five carers have not had a single break in 5 years. Warwickshire County Council is calling on local hospitality, leisure and retail sectors to contribute to the scheme. For more Care news, stay with us here on Care Radio.
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And hi to our friends at Harcourt Gardens Care Home in Harrogate, who've been creating special memories across the generations with a teddy bear's picnic for residents and local children. Strawberries and cream sandwiches and plenty of cuddly teddy bears brought everyone together. They played tennis-themed games and celebrated the end of Wimbledon together. Daniel Cole, who's home manager at Harcourt Gardens, said the day was filled with smiles, laughter and happy memories. And that's what it's all about, isn't it? So hi to all of you and our very best from us all here at Care Radio.

0: This is Care Radio. I'm Matt Jones with news that thousands of people in England who live with multiple sclerosis will be offered a new drug that could help them walk more easily and live more independently. Famperidine is now routinely available on the NHS, and it's taken as a twice-a-day pill. It works like a signal booster for nerves that have been damaged by the disease. For some people, an improvement in the ability to walk will make everyday tasks easier, from moving around the house to getting outside. For more Care news, stay with us here on Care Radio.
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0: Thank you. 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Thank you.
1: Thank you.
0: No, thank you. No, honestly. The Cause on Care Radio. 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

Okay, in the next hour on Care Radio, it's good news. 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

0: Emergency services are continuing to battle wildfires across parts of the UK and mainland Europe. Matthew Dudley reports.
1: Firefighters battled significant wildfires across the UK during the last heat wave, and temperatures are expected to climb to the 30s again this week. A yellow heat health alert's in place across large parts of England from tomorrow. Meanwhile, hundreds of thousands of people have been forced to flee their homes because of fires in France and Spain. Crews have already spent days fighting large wildfires in Wales and Scotland, with some people told to evacuate there as well.
0: Three people have died after getting into difficulty at sea. A man and a woman have both been pronounced dead after being pulled from the sea at Fistral Beach in Newquay. Meanwhile, a man's died at West Wittering Beach in Sussex. Another remains in hospital. The funeral director who kept bodies and gave people the wrong ashes has apologised while on his way into court. 48-year-old Robert Bush from Otley in West Yorkshire has pleaded guilty to 67 offences and is in court for sentencing. Police have shot dead the man accused of carrying out a fatal attack at Berlin Pride at the weekend. Abdul Borlaut, a German citizen with links to the Islamic State group, is accused of targeting those attending the festival. TV presenter and comedian Bill Oddie has died at the age of 85. He became a household name in the 70s as part of the comedy trio The Goodies, before concentrating on his love of wildlife as one of the original hosts of TV's Spring Watch. He was also an active campaigner against fox hunting.
2: People play thousands of pounds for a weekend shooting or hunting, and those are the only people that this would benefit. There's a whole batch of people in Parliament who, they love country sports, as they call it, blood sports, as I call it.
0: And former US President Barack Obama is to tour the UK. The 65-year-old is taking his on-stage interview show to a number of cities across the country. That's the latest from Radio News Hub. I'm David Hall.
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0: Dry and sunny in the south, cloudier and wetter in the north, but rain will spread east and could be heavy at times. Warmest in the south, though, with a high of 27 degrees Celsius.
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1: Yep, it's the good news hour on Care Radio, looking for the positives. Now, it's definitely not good news that we lost Kevin Keegan last week, but a Harley-Davidson motorbike once owned by the football legend has sold for £35,000 at auction. The 1990 Sportster features a bespoke Newcastle United-inspired design commissioned by Kevin Keegan, who originally bought the bike from a Newcastle dealership. Recently restored and recommissioned, the motorbike attracted strong interests before being bought by a British businessman based in the United States. And the good news story is that all the proceeds are going to Cancer Research UK. The sale comes as tributes continue to pour in for the former England striker and Newcastle United manager, with both Newcastle and Liverpool planning to honour his life when they meet in the Premier League next month. It's the UK's unique Care Radio. Hi, I'm Matt. I'm here with the Good News Hour. More positive stuff to come.

0: This is Care Radio. I'm Matt Jones with news that exposure to road traffic noise over a long period of time may be associated with a higher risk of Parkinson's disease. That's according to a new study. The findings show that noise triggers stress responses and disrupts sleep, which can affect long-term health. The study, which included over 3 million Danish people over the course of 18 years, is one of the first to link noise pollution to chronic disease. For more Care news, stay with us here on Care Radio.
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searching out the positive news stories, the good news stuff that you may not have heard on the news, and the John Lewis Partnership has pledged to create 1,000 more job opportunities for young people with care experience, more than doubling its previous commitment. The owner of John Lewis and Waitrose says the expansion of its Building Happier Futures programme will increase opportunities to at least 250 jobs a year, helping care leavers overcome barriers to employment. They launched the programme in 2022. It's already supported more than 450 young people into work, alongside offering job shadowing, workplace visits and employability training across its stores, warehouses and office. And the announcement comes as youth unemployment reaches its highest level in more than a decade. So this is a very good news and a very good thing that the John Lewis Partnership are doing, pledging to create 1,000 more job opportunities for young people leaving care. More of that positive stuff in this hour, plus a Care Radio anthem from the Floyd.

UK radio anthems have to be big songs. That one counts, doesn't it? Another Brick in the Wall, Pink Floyd. It's the Good News Hour on Care Radio. New data has shown that renewables generated a record 53.1% of electricity in the UK in the first quarter of 2026. That's up 7.5% from the same time period last year. It was driven primarily by wind generation, which alone made up more than 29% of the total electricity generated, 30% more than the same time period last year, the result of more capacity and higher wind speeds. But in total, that figure, over half of all the electricity used in the UK in the first quarter of this year came from renewables. Got to be good news, isn't it?

0: This is Care Radio. I'm Matt Jones with news that hundreds of thousands of care workers could be exempted from more restrictive immigration rules, according to an exclusive report in the Guardian newspaper. The new Prime Minister, Andy Burnham, is said to be considering the measures as part of his commitment to creating a national care service, which he'll outline in a speech this week. The report also says he will bring forward the publication of the Casey Review into social care, which was set to conclude in 2028. For more care news, stay with us here on Care Radio.
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and Young Cannibals on Care Radio's Good News Hour. Hi, it's Matt with you. Now, this one's topical given the plans that the government are making here. A trial has found that teenagers who reduced their social media use reported better sleep, improved concentration, and higher levels of well-being. More than 300 households took part in a month-long study with teenagers put into one of three groups. They either had a complete social media ban, or a 9 p.m. to 7 a.m. curfew, or a daily limit of just 15 minutes. Across all three groups, people who took part said the experience improved their sleep, their mood, their focus, their study time, and their family relationships. And the findings mirror research from the Netherlands, where a ban on smartphones in schools has also shown positive results. Around three quarters of schools reported better student concentration, while almost two thirds said the overall social atmosphere had improved. Now, I don't know about you, but I think that just makes sense, doesn't it? I think probably deep down we all know that too much social media isn't good for us. I guess the challenge, particularly with kids and young people, is how do we get to a point where there's less of it and they feel better without being too tough? And I don't know. I guess we're going to find out, aren't we?

are the UK's unique care radio. It's Matt with you on the Good News Hour, where we seek out positive stories and things you might have missed on the news. Although you may have seen this one, a tour guide who takes Beatles fans around Liverpool has been telling how fans were stunned to see actual Sir Paul McCartney while they were waiting at traffic lights. The chance encounter got even more surreal when the fans realised Sir Paul was at that very moment FaceTiming Ringo Starr. It was surreal, said Neil Morton, who's driven the Magical Mystery Tour bus around various Beatles sites in Liverpool for the last 2 years. I pulled up at the traffic lights on Hope Street when who should I see but Sir Paul with Ringo on FaceTime. He said he waved at us and everybody took photos and the passengers couldn't believe it.

0: This is Care Radio. I'm Matt Jones with news that businesses, venues and employers in Warwickshire are being urged by the County Council to join My Time, an initiative designed to provide unpaid carers with a break from their caring duties. The service connects carers with businesses and organisations that donate leisure, cultural and well-being experiences. Carers UK says that one in five carers have not had a single break in 5 years. Warwickshire County Council is calling on local hospitality, leisure and retail sectors to contribute to the scheme. For more care news, stay with us here on Care Radio.
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There she goes, flying over our heads on a high wire. Pink and Family Portrait on Care Radio. Right, one more good news story to squeeze in. Trees that have survived plane crashes, defied gravity, and even witnessed the English Civil War have been shortlisted for the UK's Tree of the Year competition. It's organised by the Woodland Trust, and this year's contest celebrates nature's greatest survivors, highlighting trees that have endured extraordinary challenges. Woodland Trust Ambassador David Oakes said the nominees had defied the odds in remarkable ways, and you can see them all if you search for Tree of the Year 2026 and go to the Woodland Trust's website. You can see all the nominees. There are some beautiful and extraordinary trees there, including one growing out the walls of a castle. And there's a Welsh one in there, which is obviously getting my vote. But have a look for Tree of the Year 2026. And you've got until the end of September to place your vote. The winner will be announced in October. She's crazy like...

0: Man and a woman were pulled from the water at Fistral Beach in Newquay, and another man has died in the sea at West Wittering in Sussex. Robert Bush, the funeral director who gave people the wrong ashes, has apologised to grieving families on his way into court.
1: Mr Bush, is that your final message? You're sorry?
2: Have you got anything to say to your victims, Bush?
0: Besieged by reporters, the 48-year-old from Otley in West Yorkshire has pleaded guilty to 67 offences and is currently in court for sentencing. Andy Burnham's to meet Ukraine's President Volodymyr Zelensky later. He's the first international leader to meet the new Prime Minister since he took office a week ago. Bill Oddie, often described as the nation's favourite birder, has died at the age of 85. His career began in comedy as part of the Goodies before he moved into his first love, wildlife. TV producer and author Stephen Moss says Bill was a one-off.
3: It's impossible to overestimate how important Bill was in terms of his influence, his impact on bird watching, as we used to call it, birding. What Bill did was to demystify it and to show it as it really was.
0: And Luke Little is to take part in a TV show in which members of the public attempt to beat him at darts. Beat Luke Littler will air on Netflix, and we'll see hopefuls take on the world number one for a chance to win £501,000. That's the latest from Radio News Hub. I'm David Hall.
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0: Outbreaks of rain will spread across northern areas this evening, turning heavy at times. Dry in the south with clear spells and a few fog patches, a low of 15 degrees Celsius.
6: Matt Ross.

I love a nice little instrumental play out at the end of a song. You can almost imagine Barry White just slowly wandering off stage there, can't you? Barry White, before him, Paul Simon. One Direction coming up in just a tick. And I'm going to play that for the team at a care home in Bognor Regis, who brought the seaside spirit to residents, families and the local community, and raised £400 for the RNLI with their summer fete. This is Bradshaw Lodge that they transformed into a British seaside attraction for its beside the seaside event. Not sure what a behind the seaside event is. Guests enjoyed an afternoon of entertainment, games and tasty treats. They had classic Punch and Judy. The Little Lyrics Choir came along, face painting, hook a duck, coconut shy, the whole kit and caboodle, all happening at Bradshaw Lodge to celebrate the Beside the Seaside theme. And they raised £400 for Little Hampton RNLI as part of what they were doing to support their life-saving work. So all brilliant stuff. All good wishes to you at Bradshaw Lodge from us here at Care Radio. And especially for you.

0: This is Care Radio. I'm Matt Jones with news that thousands of people in England who live with multiple sclerosis will be offered a new drug that could help them walk more easily and live more independently. Famprodine is now routinely available on the NHS, and it's taken as a twice-a-day pill. It works like a signal booster for nerves that have been damaged by the disease. For some people, an improvement in the ability to walk will make everyday tasks easier, from moving around the house to getting outside. For more Care news, stay with us here on Care Radio.
1: There are two types of drive you can have on the motorway. One that feels like this.
2: Or one that feels...
1: like this. The difference is just a few little changes, like giving more space to the car in front or not hogging the middle lane, because being a little more considerate on the road actually reduces congestion and collisions, which transforms everyone's journey. So we all feel a little less and a lot more. National Highways.
3: It was just another day, a familiar drive through familiar country. But then, just around the corner, came the unexpected. He'd let his speed creep a little too high as he approached a bend, and he was no longer driving at the right speed for the road. The scary thing is, he didn't even realize driving even a little too fast for the situation is a major cause of collisions, especially on country roads, where you don't know what's around the corner. Think, don't let your speed creep.
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Not over the top in any way. 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Pet Shop Boys. We have 80s music on the weekends. Dave Price is the guardian of the K Radio 80s music collection, and he tends to keep the best tracks for himself. 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Dave Price with the 80s show. Now, hi to everyone at Kingsland House in Shoreham. They've been raising money for a great cause during Get Barchester Moving Week. The team took part in chair yoga, penalty shootouts, seaside walks, garden strolls, all to raise money for Barchester's charitable foundation, which helps older people and adults living with disabilities or mental health challenges to stay connected with their communities. Two members of Barchester's management team completed an incredible 50-mile walk, visiting several care homes before finishing up at Kingsland House, where they were welcomed by residents and staff. Anna Hine is general manager. She says everyone had a brilliant time working together to raise money for Barchester's charitable foundation, and yeah, having a lot of fun along the way too, which is what it's all about. It's that time where I dig out a big song that stood the test of time to be our Care Radio anthem for this hour. Betty Davis Eyes.

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0: This is Care Radio. I'm Matt Jones with news that exposure to road traffic noise over a long period of time may be associated with a higher risk of Parkinson's disease. That's according to a new study. The findings show that noise triggers stress responses and disrupts sleep, which can affect long-term health. The study, which included over 3 million Danish people over the course of 18 years, is one of the first to link noise pollution to chronic disease. For more Care news, stay with us here on Care Radio.
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2: Matt Rosser.

Well, this is very civilised. Classical melodies filled Boldrum Memorial Hall as care home residents enjoyed a special live performance from musicians from the Bournemouth Symphony Orchestra. I know, it's part of the orchestra's Cake Concert Series. Now you're talking. It featured a trio performing on harp, cello and flute for residents from three New Forest care homes. That's Colton Care's Court Lodge and Linden House in Lymington and Woodpeckers in Brockenhurst. Light classical music pieces and show tunes. A little bit of chat with the musicians during a refreshment break as well. Sounds lovely, doesn't it? Woodpeckers resident Karen Ball described the experience as a joy, saying she loved meeting the instrumentalists and hearing them perform. And it's all been put together by Fiona Pritchard, who's music and arts partner at Colton Care. She says music plays a vital role in life across the homes and that the performances brought joy and reminiscence to residents, which is brilliant stuff. I really like that. Wish I was there, actually. Bit of classical music of a lunchtime. Excellent stuff.

0: This is Care Radio. I'm Matt Jones with news that hundreds of thousands of care workers could be exempted from more restrictive immigration rules, according to an exclusive report in The Guardian newspaper. The new Prime Minister, Andy Burnham, is said to be considering the measures as part of his commitment to creating a national care service, which he'll outline in a speech this week. The report also says he will bring forward the publication of the Casey Review into social care, which was set to conclude in 2028. For more care news, stay with us here on Care Radio.
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Our whole reason for being here on Care Radio is to celebrate good things going on in the world of care. And good things only happen if good people do them. So this is a very important thing to recognise Susan Crouch. Susan has worked at Queensway House Care Home in Hemel Hempstead for the last 20 years, and she's been celebrated with a surprise anniversary party attended by residents, colleagues and the Mayor, Councillor Garrick Stevens. Lovely stuff. Susan, congratulations to you on your 20 years. She says she feels incredibly proud to have been part of the Queensway House family and describes caring for residents there and working with colleagues as a privilege. Susan got some flowers from Amanda Jane Florist, a certificate, gifts from Gold Care Homes and the Queensway House team. And there was a special cake decorated with an illustration of Susan herself. Home manager Charlotte Ford praised Susan Crouch's commitment, her passion, her professionalism for what she does, and says that her contribution has made a lasting difference to residents, families and colleagues. So Susan Crouch, here at Care Radio, we're proud to mark your 20 years of caring too, and much love and best wishes from us too. You are just the sort of thing that we love to celebrate around here.

Now, all sorts of events and national days are celebrated in care homes. I don't think I've ever mentioned Bastille Day before now, but that's what happened at Hurstwood View Care Home in Uckfield, where they celebrated on the 14th of July, Bastille Day, decorating the home with blue, white and red bunting to mark France's National Day. Little history lesson. Commemorates the 1789 storming of the Bastille, historic event in the French Revolution. You knew all that, didn't you? Kirsty is general manager at Hurstwood View, and she said celebrating national days is an important part of life at the home, and that this one had a special meaning for one of the residents with French heritage. So they all marked a French-inspired feast with baguettes, wine, cold meat and cheese, and created a celebration atmosphere to celebrate Bastille Day at Hurstwood View Care Home in Uckfield. Hi to everyone there. Very best wishes to you from us all here at Care Radio. That's the sort of thing we love to hear about. And let us know which national day you're celebrating next, yeah? And with that, time for me to go. Take care. I'll be back on Care Radio.

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0: A care worker who took degrading pictures of dementia patients and sent them on Snapchat has been sentenced. 28-year-old Kiara Corvin has been handed a probation order and given 100 hours of community service. She committed the offences while working as a healthcare assistant at Craigavon Area Hospital. PSNI Detective Chief Inspector Claire McDonald spoke after the sentencing.
1: They and their families depended on former healthcare assistant Kiara Corvin to take care of them, and they trusted that she would maintain their health and their dignity as part of her caring role. She did not do this. Corvin exploited their vulnerability.

0: response to the incident in Coles Norton, which has seen 97 households evacuated over safety concerns. And TV presenter Chris Packham is among those celebrating Bill Oddie, who died aged 85 on Saturday. That's the latest from Radio News Hub. I'm Holly Hughes.
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0: Mostly dry with clear spells, but a few showers and cloud affecting some parts. Cooler temperatures for many with lows of 15 degrees Celsius.
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0: Oh, Madonna, did you see her at the World Cup final? Oh! All 8 seconds of her completely live.
1: Yeah!
0: Oh, did I say that? Does that make me a bad person? I suspect it does. How are you? Good to have your company. Welcome to Care Radio Towers. Because we care. Oh, I'm in a foolish mood today. So, World Cup's done. Plenty still to talk about today, then. What we got? We've got Tour de France coming up. We've got Latitude. Something about that. It's National Marine Week. In case you haven't noticed, the school holidays have started. Well, look, we'll be here with all sorts of helpful hints and advice. What have we got music-wise? I've got some Erasure on the way in just a second. We've got some Wham, Outkast, Queen, Billy Joel, T-Rex, Sly and the Family Stone, Stevie Wonder, Pink, what, Pink, and that's just in this hour? Shall we not mess about any longer? I think so.

Doesn't have to be from Erasure. I love this next song. I want to see the ABBA the Musical. This was a brilliant number. We've got a news briefing.

0: This is Care Radio. I'm Matt Jones with news that exposure to road traffic noise over a long period of time may be associated with a higher risk of Parkinson's disease. That's according to a new study. The findings show that noise triggers stress responses and disrupts sleep, which can affect long-term health. The study, which included over 3 million Danish people over the course of 18 years, is one of the first to link noise pollution to chronic disease. For more Care news, stay with us here on Care Radio.
1: 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And here's Nikki, driving off for a morning coffee. You know the drill, Nikki. Allow at least 1.5 meters when overtaking cyclists, or more if driving over 30 miles per hour. 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Whoever you meet, travel like you know them. 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

What a break free. What a great video that was. Do you remember it? A living room. A dress and a Hoover. Welcome to the show. Welcome to the program. Good to have you company. It's Nick Mir. It's K Radio with you for the next 2 and a bit hours or so. Got some good music today, which makes me extraordinarily happy. World Cup last weekend, that was good, wasn't it? Spain getting their just desserts. Argentina being decidedly sore losers. No change there. 40 years on, they still can't get over it. Oh, was that bad of me? I'm sorry. Oh, dear, school holidays upon us. How many of you have got the wee ones coming round? Maybe your grandparents that have been press-ganged into it. So, just a bit of advice, grandparents. I know you probably know this from many years' experience. But to this generation are very, very hungry for snacks. It's like that Hungry Hippo ad from the 1980s and 90s. Nothing worse than a teenager stood in front of a fridge staring at it, giving that thousand-mile stare. Where's the snacks, Gran? Where are they? We need snacks, please. So stock up on the snacks and get them to go and play outside for a very long time.

0: This is Care Radio. I'm Matt Jones with news that hundreds of thousands of care workers could be exempted from more restrictive immigration rules, according to an exclusive report in The Guardian newspaper. The new Prime Minister, Andy Burnham, is said to be considering the measures as part of his commitment to creating a national care service, which he'll outline in a speech this week. The report also says he will bring forward the publication of the Casey Review into social care, which was set to conclude in 2028. For more care news, stay with us here on Care Radio.
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Dear listeners, Stutz. How you doing? Welcome to Care Radio. 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Those who receive care from it and those who give care. What's going on in our world? I was reading today that earlier on this week it was International Moon Day. The anniversary of the first human landing on the moon. Humanity got to the moon, but we still cannot find that thing we had in our hand 30 seconds ago. The thing is, everybody tells me that there is more technology in today's mobile phones than there was in the first rocket that went to the moon. And when you think about the hoo-ha, what's that word again? Hoo-ha. That there is about sending rockets up and to the moon and the amount of technology. When you think my iPhone has got more technology in it than the first rocket did, it kind of goes, it is a bit suspicious, isn't it? 1969? Really? Did you? And you didn't have a mobile phone, did you? No. I like Bill. It makes me smile. Promising to the world that is not enough.

We didn't start the fire. I could have done a very bad gag about Guy Fawkes, but I chose against. Got a news briefing after Bolan and the Lads.

0: This is Care Radio. I'm Matt Jones with news that businesses, venues and employers in Warwickshire are being urged by the County Council to join My Time, an initiative designed to provide unpaid carers with a break from their caring duties. The service connects carers with businesses and organisations that donate leisure, cultural and well-being experiences. Carers UK says that one in five carers have not had a single break in 5 years. Warwickshire County Council is calling on local hospitality, leisure and retail sectors to contribute to the scheme. For more Care news, stay with us here on Care Radio.
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really fair. Oh, look at that. I just love that 70s stuff, don't you? You're speaking into the microphone like this. Yeah, baby. Talking about snacks earlier. Mrs. Mir brought home some malt loaf in little tiny packets. And I ate them all. And she wasn't happy with me. Because they weren't designed to be eaten all at once by me. But hey ho, welcome to the school holidays, chums. The 100 cricket has started, which is great. I think you catch it on Channel 4, I believe. Began this week. So it's sort of the, it's kind of ideal if you like cricket, but also like the idea that it might finish before your entire afternoon has disappeared. And traditional cricket's brilliant, just lasts quite a long time. The 100 is cricket after an espresso. Big music, bright kits, fast scoring. Just enough rules to make someone in the room say, wait, what's happening now? So that's going on, and if you haven't seen it, I kind of recommend a sneaky look.

0: A week after entering Downing Street, Andy Burnham has welcomed his first international visitor.
1: Vladimir, you are the first leader I have welcomed in person since taking office, and that is no accident. It is intended to send a very clear message. We are with Ukraine 100%. I am personally with you 100%, Mr. President.
0: The Prime Minister and Ukrainian President were addressing British and Ukrainian troops at Portsmouth Naval Base in Hampshire. Two people who died after getting into difficulty at sea were father and daughter. Officers were called to Fistral Beach in Newquay last night, following reports that two people had been pulled from the water. A man in his 60s and a woman in her 30s, who were both from Doncaster, were pronounced dead at the scene. A 28-year-old care worker has been sentenced after taking degrading pictures of dementia patients. Kiara Corvin sent out the images on Snapchat. She's been handed a probation order and given 100 hours of community service. One of the affected family members is Shirley Adamson.
2: We now live every day with the thoughts that our loved ones had no way of saying or showing how much of the fear or pain that she caused lingered with them in their final days.
0: Fire crews and planes are wrestling to bring a huge wildfire under control in southwest France. A French minister says the fire has stopped growing for now after 220,000 people were forced to flee around the city of Bordeaux. But with woodlands still smouldering, the minister cautioned that the battle is not yet won. And the King's right-hand man, Sir Clive Alderton, has announced he'll retire.

Victoria. So emotional. That's me. And only on Fridays. In that time of life where, well, you know, what's the point? What's the point? Emotional? No. It's an hour of shows. We've got the Royal Welsh Show, the Farnborough Air Show. Something about hammocks this hour as well. It's a delight. Is there anything better than a hammock on a wispy, windy...

towels all day. I don't think so. Plus, we've got some girls allowed. Some Barry White. Barry. He's going to be in the house. Kylie's on. Phil Bailey, Phil Collins, Coldplay, Debbie Harry, the Mavericks. Culture Club as well. For your exceptional delight and delectation, dear listener. Let's go back to the 90s, shall we?

0: This is Care Radio. I'm Matt Jones with news that thousands of people in England who live with multiple sclerosis will be offered a new drug that could help them walk more easily and live more independently. Famperidine is now routinely available on the NHS and it's taken as a twice-a-day pill. It works like a signal booster for nerves that have been damaged by the disease. For some people, an improvement in the ability to walk will make everyday tasks easier, from moving around the house to getting outside. For more Care news, stay with us here on Care Radio.
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0: Stand By. Got Barry White coming up in a minute. Just to make you happy. It's that time of year, isn't it? It's all about shows. We show things. Farnborough, they show their aeroplanes. The Royal Welsh Show, they show their animals. It's kind of full showbiz in this countryside, isn't it? Tractors, wellies, trade stands, homemade cake. A dog running after sheep. A bit of ice cream. And people who can identify livestock with the confidence most of us reserve for recognising a biscuit. Dangerous though, these country shows, aren't they? Because you arrive thinking that you'll just have a look around. 3 hours later, you're seriously considering buying a walking stick, a cheese hamper, and a pair of waterproof trousers that you technically don't need.
1: We got it together, didn't we?
0: Yeah.

3,000 volts of vibrato going through the depths of your soul. That's our Barry. A rarely played song, this. Electronic. Got the news briefing after this.

This is Care Radio. I'm Matt Jones with news that exposure to road traffic noise over a long period of time may be associated with a higher risk of Parkinson's disease. That's according to a new study. The findings show that noise triggers stress responses and disrupts sleep, which can affect long-term health. The study, which included over 3 million Danish people over the course of 18 years, is one of the first to link noise pollution to chronic disease. For more Care news, stay with us here on Care Radio.

Kylie. Put your hand on your heart. I'm very desired to say, I can't remember which platform I really should do my research before I open a microphone, but you know how it is. I just saw that and thought, okay, she's got a documentary out at the moment. Worth looking up. I think it's on Netflix. It's quite an interesting one. Pete Waterman's on there. He's a lovely guy. I worked with him a few years ago. He's a top chap. It's very, very much worth your time and effort to take a look at it. National Hammock Day this week. Peace, calm, shade and relaxation. What it often delivers is a short physical comedy routine between you and a tree. You know, it's funny, in holiday brochures and on TV adverts, people glide into hammocks. Don't they? Just like sit, just gently. In real life, people approach them like you've got to defuse a bomb.

0: Good stuff, that. Nobody's ever heard of Philip Bailey before or since.
1: It's true.
0: Right, after clocks, we'll go get a briefing, shall we?

0: This is Care Radio. I'm Matt Jones with news that hundreds of thousands of care workers could be exempted from more restrictive immigration rules, according to an exclusive report in the Guardian newspaper. The new Prime Minister, Andy Burnham, is said to be considering the measures as part of his commitment to creating a national care service, which he'll outline in a speech this week. The report also says he will bring forward the publication of the Casey Review into social care, which was set to conclude in 2028. For more care news, stay with us here on Care Radio.
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4: Carers and NHS workers right across the UK.

not too oft played, that one. Deborah Harry, I Want That Man. She's still trying to go strong. But I won't hear a word said against the Harry lady. Yeah, I was saying earlier, it's the Farnborough Air Show. That's all this week that's been running. It's a funny old thing, isn't it, really? Thousands of people looking up at the sky and saying, "Oh, that's loud." As if aircraft are known for being shy. I used to drive past Farnborough quite often, actually. You have people on the verges with binoculars and picnics. Oh, dear. There's nothing like Scotch egg and a Spitfire to while away the summer afternoons, is there? But air shows make adults behave like children in the best possible way. Suddenly everyone's excited by speed, noise, engineering and clouds. Even people who normally complain about traffic will stand there admiring something at several hundred miles an hour. It's proof that it doesn't matter how old you get, the aircraft can never cease to amaze and astound and make you point at the sky. Oh, look, there it is. Look. Look, grandson, look. Now. Time to church of the poison mind, don't you know?

I have a Boy George story. Many, many years ago, I was DJing at a kind of one of these private club things, and they were doing an all-day thinger, and he'd just started out as a DJ. And I went downstairs, and there he was, behind the decks, with his baldy head and no hat. It was quite an interesting experience, actually, because there was nobody there, and he was just playing music to himself. It was most odd.

0: Welcome to Volodymyr Zelensky to the UK.
1: We know your fight is vital for our security. But this is also something that we feel in our gut. We do not like injustice in this country. We don't like to see innocent people suffering. So we are with you. The whole country is with you.
0: He says having the Ukrainian president as his first visitor was an intentional and symbolic step. The Prime Minister is also calling for cross-party talks on social care reform. A pro-Palestine protester who climbed Big Ben barefoot and sat there for 17 hours has been handed a suspended prison sentence. Daniel Day, who's 30, triggered a major emergency services response and caused road closures around Westminster when he scaled the London landmark. Southwark Crown Court heard Day cost the taxpayer at least £92,000 as he refused to come down and live-streamed his protest on Instagram. Robert Bush, the funeral director who gave people the wrong ashes, has apologised to grieving families on his way into court.
2: Mr Bush, is that
3: your final message? You're sorry?
4: Have you got anything to say to your victims, Bush?
0: Besieged by reporters, the 48-year-old from Otley in West Yorkshire has pleaded guilty to 67 offences and is currently in court for sentencing. A former Royal Navy officer jailed for life for the murder of two young men has been found guilty of sexually assaulting four others. It includes a 14-year-old. Alan Grimson was sentenced in 2001 for the murders of Nicholas Wright, a sailor, and Sean Jenkins in the late 1990s. The 66-year-old is now back on trial for several assault charges. And farming leaders are calling for measures to improve resilience to climate change. It comes as the hot, dry conditions have led to early harvests this year. Meanwhile, heat health alerts for much of the UK have been upgraded to amber as the UK's fourth heatwave of the year looms. That's the latest from Radio News Hub. I'm Holly Hughes.
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0: Heavy and more persistent outbreaks of rain moving in overnight, accompanied by brisk winds in some parts. Mostly dry elsewhere with some clear spells and generally warm with lows of 15 degrees Celsius.

0: Donna Summer. Dinner with Gershwin. That'd be interesting, wouldn't it? Who do you like dinner with? The choice. Who do you go to dinner with? You can have a dinner guest.
1: Yeah!
0: I'll give that some thought. Welcome to the programme. Welcome to Kerrod. It's hour three already. I don't know where the time's gone. I'm standing in for Ernie this week. And I think next week as well, actually. Got some good music. I'm going to play some Annie Lennox. It's a real classic in a minute. Got some Oasis, Earth, Wind & Fire, Kaiser Chiefs, Katie Tunstall. The Electric Light Orchestra with a track that I haven't heard for donkey's yonks. What else have we got coming? It's the Commonwealth Games. It's Love Parks Week. National Marine Week. Big Butterfly Count is happening and it's World Chess Day. A cornucopia of delights for your entertainment. Beautiful song, man. The news briefing next.

0: This is Care Radio. I'm Matt Jones with news that businesses, venues and employers in Warwickshire are being urged by the County Council to join My Time, an initiative designed to provide unpaid carers with a break from their caring duties. The service connects carers with businesses and organisations that donate leisure, cultural and well-being experiences. Carers UK says that one in five carers have not had a single break in 5 years. Warwickshire County Council is calling on local hospitality, leisure and retail sectors to contribute to the scheme. For more care news, stay with us here on Care Radio.
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What a tune. Got some good music this hour. I'm playing some Oasis in a minute. Got some Earth, Wind & Fire and Anastasia and the Kaiser Chiefs. It's like your own little concert, isn't it? Yes, you are spoiled. 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It's one of those, isn't it? You see, you kind of start watching sport that you never thought you would have any interest in whatsoever. Things involving guns. It's like swimming and shooting. Swim 400 metres, then shoot at the target. I don't know that that is one, but you know what I mean. Swimming, cycling, gymnastics, boxing, netballs, bowls. Bowls is a Commonwealth sport. And Glasgow knows how to put on a welcome. Down Socky Hall Street. I just want to see these people from every corner of the Commonwealth going down Socky Hall Street Market on Sunday, as I did a few years ago. And going to see the stuff that's piled up on pallets and is quite literally being hauled out of the back of the lorry as we speak, while the law enforcement teams turn a blind eye. Socky Hall Street Market. I tell you what, I bet there's some sport down there.

all the way to the end. Keeping that music. Earth, Wind and Fire. Got briefing after this. 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

0: This is Care Radio. I'm Matt Jones with news that thousands of people in England who live with multiple sclerosis will be offered a new drug that could help them walk more easily and live more independently. Famprodine is now routinely available on the NHS, and it's taken as a twice-a-day pill. It works like a signal booster for nerves that have been damaged by the disease. For some people, an improvement in the ability to walk will make everyday tasks easier, from moving around the house to getting outside. For more Care news, stay with us here on Care Radio.
1: Dedicated to our NHS staff, paid and unpaid carers.

She wears strange brown shades on the video to that, didn't she? Or is that another one? And I think she had cornrows in her hair as well. I might be wrong. How are you doing, dear listener? It is very exceptional to have your company. Enjoying having you with us. Love Parks Week runs from the 24th of July to the 2nd of August, celebrating parks and green spaces across England. That's nice, isn't it? It's a nice reminder that the local park is basically Britain's outdoor living room. I don't like that. You've got dog comedy in parks, haven't you? One dog living its best life and one owner shouting a name like Milo! Of increasing desperation while Milo has clearly joined a new family. Our little pooch is going a little bit blind, so he goes up to people, he sniffs them, realises it isn't us, and then rushes on to the next two people. Meanwhile, we're waving frantically. Oh, a good park doesn't ask much of you, does it? Turn up, walk round, sit down, watch a cloud, eat a sandwich. Yes, for all of us. I love that. Come on, Ricky.

0: This is Care Radio. I'm Matt Jones with news that exposure to road traffic noise over a long period of time may be associated with a higher risk of Parkinson's disease. That's according to a new study. The findings show that noise triggers stress responses and disrupts sleep, which can affect long-term health. The study, which included over 3 million Danish people over the course of 18 years, is one of the first to link noise pollution to chronic disease. For more Care news, stay with us here on Care Radio.
1: There are two types of drive you can have on the motorway. One that feels like this.
2: Or one that feels...
1: 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Or not hogging the middle lane. Because being a little more considerate on the road actually reduces congestion and collisions. Which transforms everyone's journey. So we all feel a little less... and a lot more... National Highways.
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See, you always know this is the Pina Colada song, but you never know that it's Rupert Holmes that sang it. Well, you do now, and now you are pub quiz ready. It's my aim in life to make you good at pub quizzes. I give you all sorts of useless pieces of information that are going to enhance your life. What else is going on this summer? We've been talking a bit about all sorts of things today, haven't we? National Marine Week, 25th of July to the 9th of August. What do you do with National Marine Week? What's the PR grab behind that? Seagulls, chips, rock pools, wet shoes, windbreak that becomes a full engineering project. Someone saying it's bracing, which is British for my face has gone numb. Now, rock pools are brilliant because every adult instantly becomes a marine biologist, don't they? Crouch down, point at something tiny and say, is that a crab? Usually it's seaweed. But for 5 minutes, you are basically David Attenborough. But wet and cold. So don't forget, ladies and gentlemen, if you are celebrating National Marine Week, don't forget the chips and don't forget to feed those seagulls. LMFAO, Body Rock Anthem.

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Throbbing beats for you. Love this. News is coming up next.

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0: man who climbed Big Ben and sat there for 17 hours in a pro-Palestine protest has been handed a suspended sentence. 30-year-old Daniel Day met his supporters outside Southwark Crown Court.
1: Well, if it's not obvious, I think I'd prison. So that's the result. But yeah, so result, not in prison, happy with that.
0: The court heard how Day cost the taxpayer at least £92,000 as he refused to come down and live-streamed his protest on Instagram. The thoughts of the Prince and Princess of Wales are with everyone affected by the devastating wildfires across France, Spain and the UK. That's in a message from William on social media. He added that the blazes are a stark reminder of the challenges posed by an increasingly extreme climate. A week after entering Downing Street, Andy Burnham has welcomed his first international visitor.
2: Vladimir, you are the first leader I have welcomed in person since taking office, and that is no accident. It is intended to send a very clear message. We are with Ukraine 100%. I am personally with you 100%. Mr. President.
0: The Prime Minister and Ukrainian President were addressing British and Ukrainian troops at Portsmouth Naval Base in Hampshire. A care worker who took degrading pictures of dementia patients and sent them on Snapchat has been sentenced. 28-year-old Kiara Corvin has been handed a probation order and given 100 hours of community service. She committed the offences while working as a healthcare assistant at Craigavon Area Hospital. And the King's right-hand man, Sir Clive Alderton, has announced he'll retire next year, 20 years after joining the royal household. Sir Clive, who's the King and Queen's principal private secretary, will step down from his role coinciding with his 60th birthday in May. That's the latest from Radio News Hub. I'm Holly Hughes.
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0: Heavy and more persistent outbreaks of rain moving in overnight, accompanied by brisk winds in some parts. Mostly dry elsewhere with some clear spells and generally warm with lows of 15 degrees Celsius.

0: Some early Cliff Richard getting us underway on the sentimental journey with When the Girl in Your Arms is the Girl in Your Heart. I'm Peter Milburn, and welcome to my selection of songs from years back that I thought deserved an airing. We're going back to the era of hula hoops, coal fires, ferociously hard toilet paper, tinned fruit and condensed milk for tea, going to the chemist to get your photos developed, and two or three channels on the telly, and all the music that was the background to it all.
1: Just

A song that Long John Baldry recorded just in time for the 1968 Olympic Games in Mexico City. And even though they were the Summer Olympics, they were actually held in October, because the height of summer is wet season in Mexico, and presumably it would have chucked it down all the time. The Games are also remembered for that Black Power salute on the podium from two black American athletes, and for it being the first time an all-weather track was used, known as the Tartan Track. Previously, Games had used the old-fashioned cinder track. Long John Baldry himself could have been a handy athlete, I'm sure. He was 6'7". The high jump would have been easy-peasy for him. Early in his singing career, he certainly mixed in the right circles. He formed a band with a bloke he heard busking at Twickenham Station. That bloke was Rod Stewart. And then a few years later, he formed another band with Reg Dwight on keyboards and Elton Dean on saxophone. Then Reg changed his name, as you'll no doubt be aware, and he took his name from Elton Dean and Long John Baldry to become Elton John. He also took on the middle name Hercules, but heaven knows where that bit came from. Maybe from the horse on Steptoe and Son. That was Hercules.

So he gets home from work and his wife says, "How was your day, dear?" And he said, "Oh, just fine. I sang bu-bu-bu-bum, bu-bu-bu-bum 30 times as backing vocals for Doris Day." Well, someone has to do it. And we heard her there with "If I Give My Heart to You," one of the biggest hits she had in this country. And she had a fair few. But she was outdone, just by a little bit, by a version from our own Joan Regan. And it was the biggest success she ever had in the hit parade. Doris Day went through her entire life thinking, or claiming, she was 2 years younger than she actually was. On what she thought was her 93rd birthday, the news organisation Associated Press, they revealed that she was born in 1922 and not 1924, as she'd been telling everybody. They'd unearthed her birth certificate. That does beg a couple of questions, though. Did she never see her birth certificate herself? And when she was tiny, didn't she feel a little bit out of place? I mean, there's a world of difference, really, between a five-year-old and a seven-year-old. But she airily said that she never paid much attention to birthdays, and nobody quite accused her of lying all her life. And she died 2 years later at the age of 97, or 95 in her years.

Kerry Dean and Can I Walk You Home? A 50s version of song that these days it would be called Are You Sure I Can't Get You an Uber? Terry Dean was doing his stuff at about the same time as Cliff Richard and Tommy Steele and Marty Wilde, but he never quite made the same impacts. The general view is that whereas people such as Cliff were naturals, Terry was temperamentally unsuited to the music business. He got into trouble with the law. Not hanging offences, he was drunk once and on another occasion he broke a window, but to the tabloids he was a bad apple, and they're always waiting for the next time he strayed. So he called it a day in his late 20s and went to another extreme. He became an evangelist and a writer and performer of gospel songs.

A lady who's known as the Vera Lynn of the Potteries. Who thinks this stuff up? That was Jackie Trent. And she took Jackie Trent as her stage name because she spent much of her early life in Stoke-on-Trent. And that song, which she wrote with Tony Hatch, who was to become her husband, then subsequently not her husband, it was commissioned for an ITV cop show called It's Dark Outside. Starred Keith Barron, it ran for a couple of years in the mid-60s. And I have to confess, I have no memory of it whatsoever. And because it was in the TV show, Where Are You Now?, it got a lot of exposure. And it was eventually released as a single. And Jackie Trent took it all the way to number one. And not only that, she was the first female artist in the UK to be credited as a writer on her own number one single. It's The Sentimental Journey. I'm Peter Milburn with some of the great old songs and tunes from across the years.

singer who died last week at the age of 89, Freddie Cannon, with a song written by Willie Nelson, Funny How Time Slips Away. It was a rare mellow one from him. He's best remembered for upbeat catchy songs like Tallahassee Lassie and Palisades Park. When he first recorded Tallahassee Lassie, the record companies took a listen to it, but they weren't interested. They didn't want to take it on board. And then someone said to him, actually, it's a bit staid and flat, needs a bit more oomph. So it was re-edited with a strong drum beat and a few hand claps and Freddie going, woo, now and again. And that's when the record company became interested and he had a hit on both sides of the Atlantic. They released it on condition he changed his surname from Picariello to Cannon, just as the comedian Tommy Cannon changed his name. He was previously Thomas Derbyshire. Sure, that's the only connection between the two of them. And Freddie then had a run of hits that all mentioned American place names. He did well with Way Down Yonder in New Orleans, California Here I Come, and Palisades Park. That was an amusement park in New Jersey. It's not there anymore. Guess what's in its place? Yes, right first time. Apartments.

cool hip jazz tune, Wade in the Water, from the 60s, that was a hit for the Ramsey Lewis Trio. But it actually started life in 1901 as an African-American spiritual. And the lyrics back then were, wade in the water, children. God's gonna trouble the water. Wade, wade, wade. Wade, wade, wade in the water. And that's it. I mean, you wouldn't pay them in washers to write words like that, would you? Spiritual or not? Perhaps it's just as well we heard it as an instrumental.

We play some pretty old songs on The Sentimental Journey, but not many are as old as that one. Let Me Call You Sweetheart was written in 1910. It was a slow developer, though. It was recorded on an Edison cylinder. Yeah, that's how old it is. And then a couple of times more during the decade, and then pretty much disappeared for 10 years or so before re-emerging in the mid-20s and slowly increasing in popularity to become a standard. And then we heard it with the beautifully clear voice of Joni James.

One of those letter songs. In this case, she's writing to her husband who's away through work. That was Johnny Mercer's P.S. I Love You. And I love that throwaway line in that one. I burned a hole in the dining room table. And let me say, I guess that's all. So he comes home from his trip and there's a blooming great big burn hole in the expensive table and she thinks nothing of it. And we heard that one from Nancy Lamott, whose career was really on the ascendancy when she was struck down by cancer. And she died at the age of just 43. He said her cancer and her career sadly peaked at exactly the same time. And before that, Frank Sinatra and the theme from New York, New York, a song that became so popular he started to close his concerts with it more and more. It was written for the musical film New York, New York, starring Liza Minnelli and Robert De Niro. And when the composers, John Kander and Fred Epp, played their proposed theme to the two stars, Robert De Niro in particular, he was rather underwhelmed, and he told them so. And the two composers, they were so angry about this and running out of time to do a replacement, so they sat down and they came up with the version we've just heard. This sometimes happens, doesn't it? The most creative work comes from when people are really up against it.

The last really big hit that Michael Holliday had in his career, Starry-Eyed, but it did get all the way to the top. It came out very late in 1959 and reached the top in late January of the following year, so it had the distinction of being the first number one of the 1960s. At about the same time, Michael Holliday also recorded the theme to a puppet series that went out on ITV called Four Feather Falls. It's a Cowboys and Indians thing, as it used to be referred to at the time. And in these days of AI and all the rest, it was very basic looking. But it was considered groundbreaking because it was filmed in something called Super Marionation. All that meant was that the puppet's lower lip moved in sync to the dialogue. And the man doing the voice of the main character in Four Feather Falls, the sheriff, Tex Tucker, was none other than Nicholas Parsons.

someone we lost just about a year ago, Cleo Lane. The Sunday Times described her as quite simply the best singer in the world, and she was known for her impressive vocal range and for being able to turn her hand to anything. Everything from classical to novelty songs and a lot of jazz in between. Her career got off to a slow start. She went to dozens of auditions, but they didn't go anywhere. And she was well into her 20s before she was invited to have a trial session with a jazz group, the Johnny Dankworth Seven. They took her on at £7 a week. And that dynamic musical partnership of Cleo Lane and Johnny Dankworth was born, and then became a marital partnership when they were wed 7 years later. And we heard Cleo there with the standard Once in a While.

Benton there. He had such a great voice. That trademark thing of dropping his voice occasionally. So it went from deep to very, very deep. It was all spine-tingling stuff. And we heard him there with That Old Feeling, a song first heard in a film called Vogues of 1938, which came out in 1937. And the film itself, actually, it was a load of crud. It's terrible. It had a wafer-thin storyline. A fashion designer's customer, who's about to get married, she suddenly gets the hots for him instead, even though he's married himself. And that's it. The man should spin that out into an hour and 50 minutes. Should be surprised it made a huge loss at the box office. Back to Brooke Benton for a second. He started out singing in the choir of his local Methodist church, where his father was the choir master. And he's one of that long line of singers who started out singing in church. Diana Ross, Sam Cooke, Aretha Franklin, Nat King Cole, and coming more up to date, Katy Perry and Ed Sheeran. There's a recruitment crisis in church choirs. There aren't nearly enough choir boys and girls. So if you have a child or a grandchild yearning to be a singer, suggest they go to their local church. Don't know what the response might be, but it's worth a try.

One of the singles Mama Cass Elliot recorded after she was in the Mamas and Papas, It's Getting Better. And it did very well for her, particularly here, where it got into the top 10. Mama Cass herself had mixed feelings about it. She was pleased we were buying her records as a solo artist, but she said the song wasn't really what she wanted to do. It was a bit lightweight. You wouldn't usually have the word lightweight when you're talking about Mama Cass, but she said there was no social commentary on it, and it wasn't complicated musically. Well, not every song has to be deep and meaningful. I mean, a pleasant, frothy pop song can cheer us up no end. And if you were thinking, ah, Mama Cass, she's the one who choked to death on a ham sandwich. Well, no, she didn't. She died in her sleep of a heart attack. Admittedly, there was a ham sandwich next to the bed, but it was untouched. The story was made up by her manager, Alan Carr. Not him, another one. He said it to stop the media speculating she died of a drugs overdose.

One of the early successes Dickie Valentine had in his career, all the time and everywhere. And many more were to follow over the next few years. Now this one from the American singer Paul Peterson, Lollipops and Roses.

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1: With the latest national and international news on

0: French President Emmanuel Macron has urged fire crews to stay strong. He says they battle to bring a monster wildfire under control. On a visit to a coordination centre for the massive firefighting effort in southwest France, Mr. Macron heard how the fire burned through an area four times the size of Paris. Andy Burnham's welcomed Volodymyr Zelensky to the UK.
1: We know your fight is vital for our security, but this is also something that we feel in our gut. We do not like injustice in this country. We don't like to see innocent people suffering. So we are with you.
0: He says having the Ukrainian president as his first visitor was an intentional and symbolic step. The Prime Minister is also calling for cross-party talks on social care reform. A pro-Palestine protester who climbed Big Ben barefoot and sat there for 17 hours has been handed a suspended prison sentence. Daniel Day, who's 30, triggered a major emergency services response and caused road closures around Westminster when he scaled the London landmark. A former Royal Navy officer jailed for life for the murder of two young men has been found guilty of sexually assaulting four others. It includes a 14-year-old. Alan Grimson was sentenced in 2001 for the murders of Nicholas Wright, a sailor, and Sean Jenkins in the late 1990s. And average income tax is set to go up by £640 next year, and 1 million more people will be paying it.
2: It affects everyone across all different sort of age groups areas that they live in. When it comes to things like the higher and the additional rate of income tax, we see a higher proportion of people in London and the South East paying that. But at the same time, you still get an increase of, you still find 14.4% of people in the North East paying those levels.
0: That's Benjamin Elks from the Taxpayers Alliance. The figures from them come as Andy Burnham's U-turned on increasing tax-free personal allowance. That's the latest from Radio News Hub. I'm Holly Hughes.
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0: Heavy and more persistent outbreaks of rain moving in overnight, accompanied by brisk winds in some parts. Mostly dry elsewhere with some clear spells and generally warm with lows of 15 degrees Celsius. Sentimental Journey.

was said that Elvis never sang with so much emotion as on that one, If I Can Dream, recorded just weeks after the assassination of Martin Luther King. It's the Sentimental Journey. I'm Peter Milburn with some great old songs and tunes, specially selected from across the years.

Sue Nichols, Audrey Roberts in Coronation Street, and Where Will You Be? Or maybe it should be, Where Will You Be? That little noise she makes at the end of a sentence. And she recorded it when she was in Crossroads, a few years before she turned up in the street. And in that one, she was a character called Marilyn Gates, and she sang it on the programme at a party or something. And the reaction was so good, it was decided she should record it. Well, this is in real life. And it got into the charts. And she did a follow-up single. It didn't do nearly so well, so she decided that an acting career would be better than a singing one. And she's not the only singer to have been on Coronation Street. Betty Driver, Betty and the Rovers and the Hot Pot Lady, she was a very accomplished singer. She sang with dance bands in the 40s, and she was in West End shows and entertained troops during the war. And Bill Tarmey, who played Jack Duckworth, he was a nightclub singer before he was in the street. And in the 90s, he brought out a few albums, and he got into the top 20 with a cover of Barry Manilow's song, One Voice. Adam Rickett, who was Nick Tilsley for a while, he fared less well. He left the street to start a musical career, and he signed a 6-album deal with Polydor Records. But they must have been a bit underwhelmed. They let him go after the first album.

closer, forgettable the others. It's nice to be like this, cheek to cheek, in the old-fashioned way. It's funny, but I have the feeling that we're dancing as our parents used to.

Charles Aznavour with The Old Fashioned Way, a song he co-wrote himself. Well, he co-wrote the French version as Les Plaisirs Démodés, Old Fashioned Pleasures, which I suppose is nearly the same thing. And then two American songwriters, Al Kasher and Joel Hirshhorn, they added English words to it a little later. Charles was perfectly comfortable singing it in English. In fact, he sang in 9 languages, including Italian, Spanish and Russian. I once shared a Pelican Crossing with Charles Aznavour. Yeah, I was in London in the late 80s, waiting to cross Old Brompton Road in Kensington. And I looked to see if anybody pressed the button to cross. Sometimes people forget, don't they? And they're standing there for ages. And next to me was this little fella. He's only 5'3", and he was talking to someone else in French. It was definitely him. It didn't lead to a lifelong friendship or anything, but I was quietly thrilled. I must have been easily pleased back then.

The Platters first recorded Only You in 1954, but it was a bit average, lacked a certain something, so much so their record company wouldn't even release it. Then they changed to another record company a year later, and they decided to have another crack at it. But again, it all sounded a bit ordinary. And they were rehearsing it as they were travelling by car, and this car juddered, causing the lead singer, Tony Williams, to go, "Only You!" And suddenly, they had that extra little something the song needed, and that's how they recorded it for the second time. And it was a top 10 hit for them here and in America. The original Platters are long dead. I mean, they'd been nudging 100 if they were still around. But there's still a group licensed to use the name The Platters. And if you wanted to head to the States in late November or early December, they're doing a very Merry Christmas show at about half a dozen venues. A bit early to be talking about Christmas, I know, but at around $90 a ticket, they're actually selling fast. It's about 67 quid to see what essentially it's a Platters tribute act. Not too sure about that one.

the gorgeous voice of Beverly Craven and Promise Me. The chances of hearing that lovely voice live are pretty much zero. She last toured in 2023 with Judy Zook, and that's it now. She's retired from what she describes as the rigours of touring, and she joins people like Lulu and Barbara Dixon. They no longer do tours playing in big venues. I mean, it can't be easy, can it, really, being on the road a lot, travelling every single day? And even the nicest hotels, they can get a bit tedious after a while, I suppose. Beverly's still active in music, though. Like a lot of people these days, she's working from home, writing and recording in her home studio.

Sabrine Turville and I Believe, a song that was a colossal hit for Frankie Lane in the early 50s. It was the best-selling single of 1953 in this country, and it was top of the charts for 9 weeks. That's pretty much unheard of back then. When I know I'm going to play an artist on their sentimental journey, I often take a quick look at their website to see what they're up to. So I went to take a look at Bryn's website, and this popped up. Sabrine Turville does not maintain a personal standalone website. His official tour dates, discography and biographical details are primarily managed and hosted by his record company. Well, I never. It's the first time I've ever seen that from a well-known artist. Admittedly, some websites are out of date, aren't they? You go there and it's listing tour dates for 2019 or something. Anyway, in case you were wondering, Bryn doesn't have any tour dates planned for this year, but he'll be appearing at Covent Garden next year. And, you know, it took me ages to find that out.

I Left My Heart in San Francisco was written in New York by George Corey and Douglas Cross. The song's about someone yearning to be back in San Francisco with its hills and its mist and cable cars. And that lovely version was from Julie London, but of course the song's forever associated with Tony Bennett. A couple of other singers could have got in first, though. A lady called Clara May Turner. She sang it a lot in her performances, but she never got round to recording it. And then it was offered to Tennessee Ernie Ford, and he turned it down because he didn't think it was a right fit for his voice at the time. His style was more country and gospel. So, after he declined to have first dibs at it, the song found its way to Tony Bennett. And I suppose Julie London, she'd have been delighted to record that song anyway. Her hometown of Santa Rosa is close to San Francisco. Well, an hour's drive away. That's just round the corner to Americans.

That was Tony Hatch's theme to the ITV programme Hadley. It went out in the early 70s and it starred that old smoothie Gerald Harper. He died just about a year ago at the age of 96. And Hadley, he was a country squire living on this rambling estate which was draining money. And he was forever looking at ways of keeping it going, while at the same time driving around in an Aston Martin. Now it's time for our regular brief snippet from Sing Something Simple, that radio show that went out on Sunday evenings for years and years, until Cliff Adams inconveniently died and it all came to an end. Here are the Cliff Adams singers.

The girl who also had a retro image with her 60s-style beehive hairdo, Mari Wilson. You probably remember her best for that catchy hit, Just What I Always Wanted. And just like Twiggy, the model and singer, she was born in Neasden. And that was a place Private Eye magazine, they poked fun at it for years, making it out to be a typical boring suburb. In the magazine, they invented the University of Neasden and Neasden FC, a club which lost pretty much every match they played. Although, would you believe, there was actually an amateur club in the 70s and 80s called Atletico Neasden. Delusions of grandeur in that name. And Mari Wilson was singing Perhaps, Perhaps, Perhaps, an old standard she recorded as the theme for a sitcom called Coupling. It's around for about 3 or 4 years, about 20 years ago. All about three men and three women in their early 30s. Does that sound familiar? It was a British Friends, really.

song one newspaper described as a big anthem, What I Did for Love, from the musical A Chorus Line. And that powerful version came from Marcia Hines. And before that, it's Only Make Believe, a huge hit for Conway Twitty. And he's down as the co-writer, but in fact it was the drummer in his band, Jack Nance, who did most of the heavy lifting. Conway Twitty just tidied it up a bit afterwards. But it was him who sang it so well, so credit where credit's due. Conway Twitty was born Harold Lloyd Jenkins. His family had Welsh roots. So why the heck did he go for Conway Twitty as a stage name? I mean, it could have been Harry Jenkins or Lloyd Jenkins, and that would have sounded perfectly fine. But he wasn't happy with it. So he looked at a map of the American South and he saw two towns on it, Conway, Arkansas, and Twitty, Texas. And so he went for that. Could have been worse, I suppose. He might have ended up as Little Rock Amarillo.

0: Kenny Lynch with What Am I To Do, a song he co-wrote alongside Clive Westlake, the man who wrote the Dusty Springfield song I Close My Eyes and Count to Ten. Kenny Lynch had Shirley Bassey to thank for giving him a big step up in his career. After he left school, he had a series of jobs, including being a porter at Billingsgate Fish Market. And then he got a job in a pub, working behind the bar, but also doing a bit of singing. And this in turn led to a few gigs in clubs in Soho. And one night, in the audience were Shirley Bassey and her agent, Gene Lincoln. And they were well impressed. So they recommended him to HMV Records and they gave him a contract. And he was on the road to stardom. Not least being part of that famous tour with Helen Shapiro, where another of her supporting acts were an up-and-coming band, The Beatles. And they were writing some of their early hits on that tour, in particular their third single, From Me to You. And it has to be said at first, Kenny was none too impressed. He didn't think they were particularly good at this songwriting lark, and he offered to help. But it must have been turned down. And in any case, Kenny was soon to change his mind. He quickly realised there was a lot of talent there.
1: On a wonderful day like today,

On a Wonderful Day Like Today from Matt Munro. It was written by Anthony Newley and Leslie Bricusse for their musical The Roar of the Grease Paint, The Smell of the Crowd. The show did okay in America subsequently, but it flopped here. It toured the UK with a plan to take it to the West End, but the reception was so lukewarm it never made it to London. It was notable for one thing, though. Making her first ever stage appearance was one Elaine Page. She was in the chorus.

Jim Reeves, and He'll Have to Go. Well, he's dropping a hint, because I have to go now. Our time's up on the sentimental journey. Thank you for your company, and I hope we can get together sometime very soon for another walk down a musical memory lane. I leave you with this one from the Osmonds, Love Me for a Reason.

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0: Equalities Minister Bridget Phillipson has been appointed Labour Party chairwoman by Andy Burnham. Announcing her appointment, the Prime Minister says she'll make sure the Labour Party is match fit for the next election. Armed officers will be deployed for the UK's largest Pride festival. It's following the attack on Berlin's Pride events. Defence Secretary Wes Streeting has condemned the absolutely horrific van and stabbing attack in the German capital that left one person dead and injured at least 29 others. A man who climbed Big Ben and sat there for 17 hours in a pro-Palestine protest has been handed a suspended sentence. 30-year-old Daniel Day met his supporters outside Southwark Crown Court.
1: Well, if it's not obvious, I think I'd prison. So that's the result. But yeah, so result, not in prison, happy with that.
0: The court heard how Day cost the taxpayer at least £92,000 as he refused to come down and live streamed his protest on Instagram. A 28-year-old care worker has been sentenced after taking degrading pictures of dementia patients. Kiara Corvin sent out the images on Snapchat. She's been handed a probation order and given 100 hours of community service. One of the affected family members is Shirley Adamson.
2: Now live every day with the thoughts that our loved ones had no way of saying or showing how much of the fear or pain that she caused lingered with them in their final days.
0: And farming leaders are calling for measures to improve resilience to climate change. It comes as the hot, dry conditions have led to early harvests this year. Meanwhile, heat health alerts for much of the UK have been upgraded to amber as the UK's fourth heatwave of the year looms. That's the latest from Radio News Hub. I'm Holly Hughes.
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0: Some patchy light rain and heavier, more persistent outbreaks in some parts, accompanied by brisk winds. Mostly dry elsewhere with clear spells and lows of 15 degrees Celsius.
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was the 1979 album from Van the Man. So this week we have an album of the week. It is The River from Bruce Springsteen from 1980. We also have album tracks from Gregory Porter, Jules Holland, B.B. King, The Faces, Beautiful South, Lighthouse Family. Right now though, going back to 1993. Great album. Really enjoyed digging this out again. The album's called Together Alone. It's Crowded House, and this is Distant Sun on Care Radio.

It's interesting how things happen, isn't it? I remember in about 96 or 97, a friend of mine sending me a VHS cassette of the last ever supposedly Crowded House gig on the sort of awning of the Sydney Opera House all those years ago. They've been back. They've done various bits and bobs, and of course their lead singer was a member of Fleetwood Mac for a couple of years. There's another story or chapter for the book. Okay, The First of a Million Kisses was the album from Fairground Attraction from 1988. And I heard this a couple of days ago. I thought, this has got to go on the show.

0: This is Care Radio. I'm Matt Jones with news that businesses, venues and employers in Warwickshire are being urged by the County Council to join My Time, an initiative designed to provide unpaid carers with a break from their caring duties. The service connects carers with businesses and organisations that donate leisure, cultural and well-being experiences. Carers UK says that one in five carers have not had a single break in 5 years. Warwickshire County Council is calling on local hospitality, leisure and retail sectors to contribute to the scheme. For more Care news, stay with us here on Care Radio.
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2: There are two types of drive you can have on the motorway. One that feels like this.
3: Or one that feels...
2: like this. The difference is just a few little changes. Like giving more space to the car in front. Or not hogging the middle lane. Because being a little more considerate on the road actually reduces congestion and collisions. Which transforms everyone's journey. So we all feel a little less... and a lot more... National Highways.
4: It was just another day, a familiar drive through familiar country. But then, just around the corner, came the unexpected. He'd let his speed creep a little too high as he approached a bend, and he was no longer driving at the right speed for the road. The scary thing is, he didn't even realize driving even a little too fast for the situation is a major cause of collisions, especially on country roads where you don't know what's around the corner. Think, don't let your speed creep.

I mean, you can probably tell it's Bruce Springsteen from the first 1, 2, 3, 4, kindly the ties that bind, from Bruce Springsteen's 1980 album, The River, which is this week's album of the week on Matt Jamerson's album show. We will be playing Hungry Heart. Don't worry about that. Okay, got some Gregory Porter on the way, some Mark Knopfler as well, a bit of Paolo Nutini in the next couple of minutes. First of all, though, this is Jamiroquai and Jules Holland and his Rhythm and Blues Orchestra.

0: beautiful stuff from the album Hop the Wag. Careful how you say that. From 2000, I'm in the Mood for Love. Jules Holland and his Rhythm and Blues Orchestra and Jamiroquai. You'd imagine, wouldn't you, that by now they're starting to put together this year's BBC Two Hootenanny into 2027. What happened to the Millennium Bug?
1: Hey!

0: This is Care Radio. I'm Matt Jones with news that exposure to road traffic noise over a long period of time may be associated with a higher risk of Parkinson's disease. That's according to a new study. The findings show that noise triggers stress responses and disrupts sleep, which can affect long-term health. The study, which included over 3 million Danish people over the course of 18 years, is one of the first to link noise pollution to chronic disease. For more Care news, stay with us here on Care Radio.
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Carnatini and Growing Up Beside You from his 2009 album Sunny Side Up. It's Matt Jamieson's album show here on Care Radio. If you'd like to hear an album track of your own favourite collection, please drop me a line through the website careradio.org. That's careradio.org, and find the pages of Matt Jamieson's album show, and we'll do our best to play it for you in the coming weeks. Also, you can see the archive there of the last sort of five or six shows as well. Some pretty good albums played in the last couple of weeks. I mean, they're all good albums, obviously. And to the album of the week we go in just a couple of minutes after this song from Mark Knopfler's Tracker album, based on the British novelist Beryl Bainbridge.

Mark Knopfler and Beryl from his album Tracker on Matt Jamieson's album show on Care Radio. And the album of the week this week comes from Bruce Springsteen from 1980. And I remember a DVD, yes, a DVD, of Bruce Springsteen's greatest hits. And this particular song has a scene with him just playing in a bar to friends and family. And I guess that's the best way to be if you're Bruce Springsteen.

0: This is Care Radio. I'm Matt Jones with news that thousands of people in England who live with multiple sclerosis will be offered a new drug that could help them walk more easily and live more independently. Famprodine is now routinely available on the NHS, and it's taken as a twice-a-day pill. It works like a signal booster for nerves that have been damaged by the disease. For some people, an improvement in the ability to walk will make everyday tasks easier, from moving around the house to getting outside. For more Care news, stay with us here on Care Radio.
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Bruce Hornsby and The Range on Matt Jamison's album show on Care Radio. And The Way It Is from the 1986 album entitled The Way It Is. And what's interesting about this next song I'm going to play, there's new music around from Madonna at the moment. You might have noticed. She does make quite a storm about these things now. She doesn't look very well, but there we go. Anyway, moving on. We go back to 1984. And one of two albums entirely produced by the fantastic Nile Rodgers, and you can hear it. This is the title track from the 1984 album Like a Virgin on Matt Jamison's album show on Care Radio.

Madonna, Like a Virgin, from the self-titled album from 1984, and I'm playing this tonight just because it's from the album called Knee Deep in the Hoopla.

Starship, we built the city from 1985, knee-deep in the hoopla, and we'll head towards side two of Matt Jamerson's album show with this from Raindancing.

0: Police are conducting inquiries into an image shared on social media after Reform UK reported Green Party leader Zach Polanski over a picture on his Instagram. The image, which was subsequently unshared from Mr. Polanski's account, featured a man wearing a black T-shirt with the message, "We're only making plans for Nigel," and an image of a guillotine. Mr. Farage has called for Mr. Polanski to be arrested. Prime Minister Andy Burnham has been in talks with Ukrainian President Volodymyr Zelensky.
1: I thought I would get on well with him, and I did. We got on very well indeed, and this is going to be a close partnership. I intend to visit soon, and we will build this, and we will work through the different issues that President Zelensky has, many of which we've gone into today.
0: The pair met at HM Naval Base in Portsmouth. French President Emmanuel Macron has urged fire crews to stay strong. This as they battle to bring a monster wildfire under control. On a visit to a coordination centre for the massive firefighting efforts in southwest France, Mr. Macron heard how the fire burned through an area four times the size of Paris and forced 220,000 people to flee their homes. And it's Marine Week.
2: We have a huge amount of incredible marine life around the UK. People think that you often have to go abroad to see amazing animals and whales and dolphins, but actually we have a huge amount of that in our waters around our island nations. So you can see whales, you can see dolphins, you can see porpoises, seabirds on their incredible journeys around our coasts.
0: That's Danielle Clifford, a marine conservation officer from the Wildlife Trusts. They're encouraging everyone to take simple steps to reduce their impact on the ocean this week. That's the latest from Radio News Hub. I'm Holly Hughes.
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0: Some patchy light rain and heavier, more persistent outbreaks in some parts, accompanied by brisk winds. Mostly dry elsewhere, with clear spells and lows of 15 degrees Celsius.
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just fantastic from 1988. It feels like it should have been later, doesn't it? Roll With It from Steve Winwood from the self-titled album. Some great music to come in this hour, including some classic Prince, archive Prince, you might say. The Faces, The Beautiful South, Prefab, Sprout, it's all to come.

Great bit of BB King, Better Not Look Down, from the album Take It Home from 1979. Hello, it's Matt Jamieson here. Are you okay? I hope so. Enjoying the songs we're playing for you tonight on Matt Jamieson's album show on Care Radio.

0: This is Care Radio. I'm Matt Jones with news that hundreds of thousands of care workers could be exempted from more restrictive immigration rules, according to an exclusive report in the Guardian newspaper. The new Prime Minister, Andy Burnham, is said to be considering the measures as part of his commitment to creating a national care service, which he'll outline in a speech this week. The report also says he will bring forward the publication of the Casey Review into social care, which was set to conclude in 2028. For more care news, stay with us here on Care Radio.
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Wonderful stuff from The Faces. Ooh La La, a song. I was lucky enough to see them perform on stage at the Royal Albert Hall earlier this year as part of the Prince's Trust, now King's Trust, 50th birthday party. Great stuff. Okay, back to the river we go with the title track from Bruce Springsteen's 1980 album on Matt Jamerson's album show on Care Radio.

Just wonderful stuff. Bruce Springsteen and the River on Matt Chamberson's album Show on Care Radio. And I saw in a record fair a couple of weeks ago a copy of the entire recording of what Springsteen did for the Netflix special. I think it was in 2018, 2019, around that time, for £35. Now, if you see that, just buy it. Okay? Don't hesitate. Just buy it. You need that on your in your vinyl collection. Trust me, it's absolutely brilliant. I think it's still available. Springsteen on Broadway on Netflix. A great watch, and really, really a couple of stories you might not know already as well about the guy that can only be called the boss.

0: 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I'm Matt Jones with news that businesses, venues and employers in Warwickshire are being urged by the County Council to join My Time, an initiative designed to provide unpaid carers with a break from their caring duties. The service connects carers with businesses and organisations that donate leisure, cultural and well-being experiences. Carers UK says that one in five carers have not had a single break in 5 years. Warwickshire County Council is calling on local hospitality, leisure and retail sectors to contribute to the scheme. For more Care news, stay with us here on Care Radio.
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beautiful South and good as gold. Years ago, I used to work at a radio station in Northampton. Whenever I played that song, one of my colleagues, Joe Jesmond, would just dance into the studio and just have a little bop around and then disappear, sometimes without even speaking. Wonderful stuff, the beautiful South and good as gold on Matt Jamerson's album show on Care Radio.

It's Matt Jamerson's album show on Care Radio with our final dabble into the river. This week's album of the week and Cadillac Ranch from Bruce Springsteen from the 1980 album. Another album of the week next week. I've got some good ones coming up as we head through towards the autumn. I know it's still the summer now. I'm not getting ahead of myself, and I've been told off for mentioning the weather on this show before, so I'm not going to do that either.

0: This is Care Radio. I'm Matt Jones with news that exposure to road traffic noise over a long period of time may be associated with a higher risk of Parkinson's disease. That's according to a new study. The findings show that noise triggers stress responses and disrupts sleep, which can affect long-term health. The study, which included over 3 million Danish people over the course of 18 years, is one of the first to link noise pollution to chronic disease. For more Care news, stay with us here on Care Radio.
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So the album was called From Langley Park to Memphis from 1988, and that was Hey Manhattan from Prefab Sprout. Brilliant stuff. And you also heard from the Lighthouse Family, Ocean Drive from 1995. You couldn't move in UK commercial radio for hearing songs from that album back in the day. Great stuff. Still holds its own. And Tunde still touring and recording new music under his own headlight these days. Great stuff. Okay. Still to come, a little bit of Robbie Williams before the news. And this is just wonderful. From 1990, The Waterboys, from that great album Room to Roam.

Wonderful stuff. Mike Scott and the Waterboys, How Long Will I Love You, from the superb 1990 album Room to Roam on Matt Chamerson's album show on Care Radio. Towards the news and the end of Side 2 we go with something from Sing When You're Winning, and I'll see you next time on Matt Chamerson's album show on Care Radio.

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0: Nigel Farage is calling for Green Party leader Zach Polanski to be arrested. It's after an image on Polanski's Instagram showed a man with a T-shirt reading, "We're only making plans for Nigel," followed by an image of a guillotine. Police are conducting inquiries after a report was made by Reform UK. Equalities Minister Bridget Phillipson has been appointed Labour Party chairwoman by Andy Burnham. Announcing her appointment, the Prime Minister says she'll make sure the Labour Party is match fit for the next election. Armed officers will be deployed for the UK's largest Pride festival. It's following the attack on Berlin's Pride event. Defence Secretary Wes Streeting has condemned the absolutely horrific van and stabbing attack in the German capital. That left one person dead and injured at least 29 others. The thoughts of the Prince and Princess of Wales are with everyone affected by the wildfires across France, Spain and the UK. That's in a message from William on social media. He added that the blazes are a stark reminder of the challenges posed by an increasingly extreme climate. Persistent money troubles have been linked to faster brain ageing. The effect's stronger for people who've had disadvantaged childhoods and a bigger genetic risk of Alzheimer's. Jax Wells is from University College London who did the research. He says it calls for social change.
1: What we show is that those are not only individual responsibilities, these are social responsibilities. Whether we protect people or not, whether we have a life course that is smooth or not. So I would say these are food for thought to know what kind of society we want to live in.
0: And Marine Week is underway. Danielle Clifford is from the Wildlife Trusts. She explains why it's so important.
2: 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Every second breath you breathe comes from the ocean. 95% of the UK's imports and exports come from our seas. Every single plug goes back to our seas.
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0: Some patchy light rain and heavier, more persistent outbreaks in some parts, accompanied by brisk winds. Mostly dry elsewhere with clear spells and lows of 15 degrees Celsius.
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3: There are two types of drive you can have on the motorway. One that feels like this. Or one that feels... like this. The difference is just a few little changes. Like giving more space to the car in front. Or not hogging the middle lane. Because being a little more considerate on the road actually reduces congestion and collisions. Which transforms everyone's journey. So we all feel a little less... and a lot more... National Highways.
4: It was just another day, a familiar drive through familiar country. But then, just around the corner, came the unexpected. He'd let his speed creep a little too high as he approached a bend, and he was no longer driving at the right speed for the road. The scary thing is, he didn't even realize driving even a little too fast for the situation is a major cause of collisions, especially on country roads where you don't know what's around the corner. Think, don't let your speed creep.
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0: Police are conducting inquiries into an image shared on social media after Reform UK reported Green Party leader Zach Polanski over a picture on his Instagram. The image, which was subsequently unshared from Mr. Polanski's accounts, featured a man wearing a black T-shirt with the message, "We're only making plans for Nigel," and an image of a guillotine. Mr. Farage has called for Mr. Polanski to be arrested. Prime Minister Andy Burnham has been in talks with Ukrainian President Volodymyr Zelensky.
1: I thought I would get on well with him, and I did. We got on very well indeed, and this is going to be a close partnership. I intend to visit soon, and we will build this, and we will work through the different issues that President Zelensky has, many of which we've gone into today.
0: The pair met at HM Naval Base in Portsmouth. French President Emmanuel Macron has urged fire crews to stay strong. This as they battled to bring a monster wildfire under control. On a visit to a coordination centre for the massive firefighting effort in southwest France, Mr. Macron heard how the fire burned through an area four times the size of Paris and forced 220,000 people to flee their homes. And it's Marine Week.
2: We have a huge amount of incredible marine life around the UK. People think that you often have to go abroad to see amazing animals and whales and dolphins, but actually we have a huge amount of that in our waters around our island nations. So you can see whales, you can see dolphins, you can see porpoises, seabirds on their incredible journeys around our coasts.
0: That's Danielle Clifford, a marine conservation officer from the Wildlife Trusts. They're encouraging everyone to take simple steps to reduce their impact on the ocean this week. That's the latest from Radio News Hub. I'm Holly Hughes.
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0: Some patchy light rain and heavier, more persistent outbreaks in some parts, accompanied by brisk winds. Mostly dry elsewhere, with clear spells and lows of 15 degrees Celsius.
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